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2: In this update, David Tamahere says he's surprised the Crown has ruled out a retrial and is still talking with lawyers about seeking compensation. A report shows New Zealand's in for more days of intense rain, severe fires and heat waves as rising greenhouse gases push our climate into uncharted territory. Labour says Kiwis should be able to move money when they need to 24/7. And it's campaigning on round-the-clock, secure, real-time payment by 2030. NZ First released its party list, with Shane Jones, Casey Costello and Mark Patterson following frontman Winston Peters. The next three spots go to former National MPs Alfred Ngaro, Michael Laws and Hariti Haipango Brownlee, followed by Craig Stobo and Tane Randall. A US death row inmate whose execution was botched last week is conscious and speaking. Krista Pike's lawyer says she's still handcuffed in hospital and receiving critical care. In sport, a shotted redemption for Warriors second rower Jacob Laban. The 22-year-old stoked to be selected in the 23-strong Kiwi squad for the upcoming World Cup. After the Warriors were bundled out of the NRL playoffs, Laban feels he has a point to prove.
3: I knew that those two games, I didn't play the way I wanted to play, and it just sucks that we ended our season short, but moved on it pretty quick, sort of had to, and then just stay ready for Kiwis.
2: New Zealand Cricket has outlined the reasons for choosing NZ20 as the best short format option. Criticised for a lack of detail, NZC stressed the sale of the 16s will fund grassroots initiatives while giving players more pathways and fans more access to high-quality matches. That is sport. I'm Raylene Ramsey.
4: 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Cloudy skies clearing, otherwise fine. We've got light winds, a high of 18 and 9 overnight. Tomorrow cloud clearing and becoming fine in the morning, easterly winds and 19 degrees.
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We love Adele here on The Hits, who's on a bit of a musical hiatus at the moment, but she's doing a bit of a Harry Styles and getting into the acting game by the sounds of things. She's in a new movie called Cry to Heaven, which is directed by Tom Ford. It's like an American period drama. So that should be interesting. It has been filmed, but no release date yet. Taylor Swift, I Knew It, I Knew You from Toy Story 5, is going to play after Adele. This is Hello on The Hits.

0: Hey, John, I'm Ben and Megan here with some school holiday tips, keeping you sane and the kids occupied.
1: Hey, if you want to free up a bit of spare time for yourself, this comes highly recommended. Just play hide and seek, minus the seeking part.
2: And when that inevitably fails, well, don't worry, we've got the music part sorted for you.
0: That's right, keep it locked on the hits.

This is the hits. Do you know what is part of every Kiwi kid's childhood? The Weet-Bix Kids Triathlon, and it is coming up really soon now as things start to warm up. We're getting into athletics and triathlon time of year. You can get them signed up right now at triathlon.co.nz. They can go as an individual or a team of two, by the way. The iconic song from Coldplay, Clocks, After Passenger on the hits.

Hey, that's Clocks on the Hits. George here in for the Term 3 school holidays. Very, very excited for Bruno Mars to be in the country. Three shows at Eden Park in March next year. Man, that is absolutely massive. Having a wee YouTube, he is amazing in the live lounge. This is BBC in the UK.

0: four backup singers with him, which just absolutely makes it. It is going to be an amazing gig if you do want to head along in March next year. All the details for Bruno Mars Live at Eden Park are at thehits.co.nz. And we're going to play 24 Karat Magic next on The Hits.
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0: 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Actually, the new episode came out yesterday. 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
1: I think we've become obsessed as a generation or whatever, like in our culture, that like associating hard times as bad. 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
0: 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After two, Teddy Swims and the iconic voice of Sienna Spiro, Great Expectations is new, and it's coming up next on The Hits.
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19: In this update, greenhouse gases continue to increase the risk of floods, droughts and landslides, with our emissions high relative to population, led by agriculture and transport. Labor is pledging to require faster bank payments and open up competition and keep Kiwi Bank in Kiwi hands. NZ First released its party list, with current ministers followed by three past national MPs, Alfred Ngaro, Michael Laws and Haritihi Pango Brownlee, then Craig Stobo and Tane Randall. Napier National Aquarium's beloved hawksbill turtle Terry has died after nearly 50 years. He arrived from Fiji in the 70s, then only the size of a dinner plate. Docs help come up with a list of 9 remarkable Kiwi places to submit to a new UNESCO World Heritage List. They include Waitangi's Treaty Ground and Titi Marae, Auckland's volcanic fields, and Kate Shepherd's house in Christchurch. In sport, the captain of the last Australian side to beat the All Blacks at Eden Park is adamant the Wallabies can win Saturday's opening Bledisloe Cup fixture at the venue. 24 Australian teams have tried and failed since Andrew Slack skipped the Wallabies to victory in 1986. But Slack says the big difference this year is the Aussie players actually believe they can break the hoodoo. New Zealand cricket has no doubt NZ20 is the best short format option for the future. A number of cricket greats have been shocked at the lack of transparency in the decision-making process. But NZC's fronted up to insist NZ20 will be better for professional and amateur cricketers alike, thanks to the sale of 6 teams funding grassroots initiatives.
20: The Hits Manawatu weather, buying or selling for proven results, call Andrea O'Donnell. Cloudy skies clearing, otherwise fine. We've got light winds, a high of 18 and 9 overnight. Tomorrow cloud clearing and becoming fine in the morning, easterly winds and 19 degrees.
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This is The Hits with George. As the Term 3 school holidays continue, not too many trips going on out of town, right, with fuel prices the way they are. But if you do need to fill up, cheap fuel day tomorrow, just a heads up. Benson Boone and an iconic song from Hooting the Blowfish after the mighty Mumford & Sons on The Hits. Well, I can't hold.

0: John and Ben and Megan here with some school holiday tips, keeping you sane and the kids occupied.
1: Couldn't go on holiday? 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
2: And if that fails, well, hey, at least we've got the music part sorted.
0: That's right. Keep it locked on here on the

The Hits is the station for your free holidays. This time, the Hits boarding call is getting you to the States for a 7-day cruise around New England and Canada too. The trip looks awesome, and 5 o'clock this afternoon is your next turn to get in the draw. So think just as you're finishing work, have your phone ready to call. Alex Warren was in the country last month. He's on after Taylor Swift on the Hits.

0: Nelly Kelly Rowland on the hits with the best of Maddie and PJ coming up in about 20 minutes' time, including PJ's blowout at work.
1: I know what I'm about to say sounds incredibly unprofessional, but today I had to take my pants off at work.
0: The full explanation coming up after 3 o'clock with Blair and the best of Maddie and PJ. Before they get in, AJR and Britney Spears on the hits.
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14: In this update, police are trying to understand a 32-year-old Waiheke woman's death in June and treating it as suspicious. Chantelle McLaughlin Middlemiss died after being found unresponsive by emergency services, but 15 minutes earlier that visited, finding her alive and well. Police reinvestigations of dozens of sexual assault and child protection files have turned up 11 cases of alleged further offending. Two Far North men have been separately charged, with more prosecutions expected. Conservationists say it's about time the Hauraki Gulf was protected after the Greens have released policies to increase safeguards and phase out bottom trawling. The government has signed a regional deal with Queenstown Lakes, Central Otago and Otago Regional Councils, aiming to improve planning coordination over the next 30 years. That's news. In sport, the Cricket Players Association firmly believes a New Zealand side in Australia's Big Bash League would not grow the domestic game. NZ Cricket has doubled down on its decision to set up its own franchise 2020 competition instead, despite a recommendation from consultancy firm Deloitte to join Australia's BBL. NZCPA boss Simon Porter says you only have to look at the NRL to see why the Big Bash was overlooked.
15: They run competitions for their purposes, and that's for what's good in their backyard. So the thought that there was going to be a whole lot of investment swinging into better New Zealand cricket, I probably can't buy that one.
14: That is sport. I'm Raylene Ramsey.
16: 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Call Andrea O'Donnell. Cloudy skies clearing, otherwise fine. We've got light winds, a high of 18 and 9 overnight. Tomorrow cloud clearing and becoming fine in the morning. Easterly winds and 19 degrees.
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17: Afternoon, Blair here, and for Maddie and PJ, and they will be returning from Monday with loads and loads of stories about their trip to Anaheim, which is going to be very exciting. Of course, Anaheim in LA. I wonder if they went to, they would have gone to Disneyland, surely. So some great stories. Maddie and PJ back Monday. Today on the show, I have a double pass for you to win to go and see The Fray. And also, I want to put you on the draw for the Hits Boarding Call. We're celebrating the all-new movie, Sense and Sensibility. What's an adaptation of the OG from 1995. And we want to send you to New England on a bit of a cruise. There's some flying, there's some cruising. It's going to be very good. So your next chance to get yourself in the draw coming up after New Sport Weather at 5. Shakira coming up, LAB in the air, everywhere on the Hits.

just might. Bruno Mars, I Just Might, you're on the Hit to Play. And for Maddie and PJ, they return Monday. They've been hanging out in Anaheim, so you can expect a lot of interesting stories with those two, but it'll be great to have them back. Bruno Mars and the country also, just heads up, March next year, all those details at thehits.co.nz. Last night, the leaders' debate was on. I thought I'd crank up the old TV there, jump on and have a bit of a watch because, you know, the thing is, it's important to vote because if you don't vote, then, well, you can't really complain about anything, right? So I jumped on and I didn't manage to get past around about 20 minutes. I don't know. It's hard when they're always talking over each other. You know that's going to happen in debates, but then it sounds really weird. But also, let's be honest, it all comes down to promises because, you know, they can try and catch each other out, but it all comes down to promises. And man, oh man, do they make a lot of promises. I actually think that for every promise, there should be a bit of a disclaimer, though. Like it should go like this. We will do this, subject to change. Conditions apply. Government accepts no responsibility for pandemics, wars, petrol prices, natural disasters, economic downturns, or anything else that happens between now and next Tuesday. Like, they should have a bit of a disclaimer, because let's be honest, you can make all the promises you like, but no one knows what's around the corner, so maybe just say you'll give it a go. Maybe. I don't know. That is not a job I would want, you know? If you think your job's bad, I don't think I'd want that one. So, yeah. You can keep jobs, politicians. And, yeah. Best of luck. Best of luck for the campaign.

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1: Hey, if you want to free up a bit of spare time for yourself, this comes highly recommended. Just play hide and seek, minus the seeking part.
2: And when that inevitably fails, well, don't worry, we've got the music part sorted for you.
0: That's right, keep it locked on the hits.

0: Post Malone, Blake Shelton, pour me a drink here on the hits with Blair and Maddie and PJ. Now, I live on a lifestyle block. Some would call it a life sentence block. Not something I generally talk about a lot because I grew up on a farm. So it's a little bit of a step down from a farm because at least with a farm, I mean, you work very hard on a farm, you make a living. That's kind of the idea. Lifestyle blocks, not so much. You just mow paddocks. You just spend a huge amount of money and you don't in time and you don't really get much back. But I tell you what, all of the farming kind of retailers, they love you. Lifestyle block owners, they love us. Maddie, he owns a ranch. He's very excited about it, talks about it all the time. And someone actually texted him the other day and offered him something pretty cool.
1: Here's what I'll say. We love hearing from you. Like, no matter what it's about, why you're messaging us, we just love it. Love when you call, love when you text, send us an email, a DM on Instagram or Facebook, whatever it is, get in touch. We love it. We got one from Angela.
2: And it was Angela!
1: Angela, and it was specifically directed towards me, and producer Sarah said, I think you're going to want to read this one. So I went and had a look at what Angela's message said. Hey, Matty. Do you want a pet bull for your ranch?
2: I love how you're leaning in to the fact that you live on a ranch now.
1: Well, you started it, and I feel like everyone else has kind of embraced it, so we're running with it anyway.
2: Yeah.
1: It's a small lifestyle block, just FYI.
2: But you got paddocks. You got room, though, right?
1: Yeah.
2: Like, yeah.
1: She said he needs a new home. His name is Elliot.
2: Elliot. That is so... I love the name Elliot, and I love the idea of you having a bull in your paddock.
1: Do you? Because this is where I'm standing. So my husband Ryan has a couple of horses, so those are his thing. Those are the only animals currently that we have on the ranch. So I have been thinking it would be cute if I had something that was mine that I can look after and I take care of. Is a bull named Elliot the thing that I take on?
2: I can so see you with a bull called Elliot. Like, I just... Have we asked about his nature? I think that's quite important. Is Elliot friendly?
1: Producer Sarah called Angela and had a chat to her off air. This is what Angela said to Sarah. He's about 7 years old, right, Sarah?
2: Yeah.
1: They've moved off the farm, so they're not able to take Elliot with him. He is too big to breed with someone else's cows, though.
3: Yeah, someone else did adopt him because we didn't get back to Angela for a few weeks, my bad. And then she said, look, he's got to go because all of the cows were a bit scared of him because he's massive, apparently. And
2: you don't have any other cows, so that's fine.
1: No, but what am I going to do with a massive 7-year-old bull called Elliot?
3: He's going to want someone to hook up with. So you need to get some female cows in the paddock as well.
1: Oh, so that he has to breed?
3: Well, I think she said he's very keen to breed. He doesn't have to, but I don't know what happens. Look, I'm not a farmer. What happens when you have a bull that doesn't breed?
1: I don't know.
2: Don't ask
3: me. Does he get angry?
2: I'm only married to a farmer. I don't know.
3: We need help.
1: Okay. So what do I do? Do I take on the 7-year-old bull who desperately
2: Frisky?
1: Needs to breed?
2: Frisky bull.
1: Frisky bull named Elliot. Or do I just let it go? Laugh your way home with Maddie and PJ. That's right, that's right. On the hits.

0: Kotere, Lay Your Head, performing at Electric Avenue in Christchurch. If you got tickets to that, I am extremely jealous. You're on the Hit to Play It, and for Maddie and PJ, they return Monday. Well, they're actually broadcasting from Anaheim in LA, so flying out Sunday. So that's where they'll be Monday, but they'll be back with us, and I know that Laura and Nicole are looking forward to that, so have an amazing time. Playing loads of best of bits today. We're talking about Maddie's lifestyle block and the fact that he's been offered a bull. Should he take it? Should he take it?
1: Matty has been offered a bull by a listener called Angela.
2: Yeah.
1: And we want to know, is this a good idea? Should Matty get the friendly bull called Elliot?
2: Yeah. This is all I know. He's a 7-year-old bull. They've moved off the farm, so couldn't take him. And Angela just said, do you want the pet bull for your farm? He needs a new home. His name's Elliot.
1: Okay. 0800 the hits is our number. Lisa, what do you reckon?
3: Hey Maddie, I'm a farmer and I wouldn't recommend it. Bulls break everything. They dig holes every year. One bull generally services about 50 cows at a time.
2: Oh God.
3: Yeah, so like if you've got a herd of say 300-400 cows, you would have, you know, maybe 4, 5 or 6 bulls for that whole herd.
2: Right. Yeah. So if I have no cows and only Elliot, not a great situation.
3: No, and you'd have to have at least 10 to 15 cows for him to be happy.
2: Right. Okay.
1: Okay, so there's going to be a lot of built-up testosterone, is what you're saying.
2: Because someone did text him and said, say no, Maddie. Get a couple of calves or piglets or lambs. Elliot sounds too big, too horny, too much.
1: Jade, what are your thoughts?
4: Mine's the exact same as Lisa. Do not get them. They break everything. My partner's a shepherd and we live on a bull station and all they do is fix stuff. They fix the water pipes. They break fences to get the ladies, you know.
1: And Maddie, you're not exactly going to be fixing all of these things that are broken, are you?
2: I have no idea what to do. Okay. Thanks, Jade.
1: All right. Great feedback, Jade. Okay, Ross has called through. Now, Ross, you're actually Angela's partner. You are the owner of Elliot, is that right?
5: That's correct.
1: Okay, well, you think Maddie should get Elliot?
5: I don't see why not. I mean, I hear what those ladies are saying. But if you've got a bunch of bulls together, yes, you have trouble. When you've got one bull, no other cows, he's quite happy. I mean, when he's lying down, you can go out and brush him with a dog brush.
1: Oh,
5: I've got photos of Ange flying all over him. He's never dug up anything.
1: Oh.
5: He has pushed through under a deer fence once if he gets to some baby cows, but they were real close, and he used to hate being sort of apart from them.
2: What does he eat, Ross?
5: Grass.
2: Yeah.
1: Yeah.
2: Fair enough.
5: We used to feed him feed jars and apples. He loves feed jars.
1: Oh, cute! And so you can rub his tummy and feed him fruit.
2: Oh, I kind of want to get Elliot now.
5: I went up to him the other day. He was in a paddock. I called him. He came across. He ate 6 apples, 4 feed jars.
1: Oh,
5: and I just patted him.
2: Oh, no.
1: Oh, no.
5: I mean, it's probably the worst present I'd ever bought, Ange, but we love that fella.
2: Oh, Ross. Boy. That's beautiful.
1: Okay, guys, I feel like you actually need to think about this, Maddie. Yeah. Go and talk to your husband, Ryan, first before committing to Elliot the Bull, okay?
2: I kind of want to get him now.
1: It was the apples, wasn't it? The rubbing of the tummy.
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11: 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We're going to Rose Bowl Cafe, she said. 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
7: That's right. On the hits.
0: Now, obviously, we're hanging out right now, but if I had no pants on, am I obliged to tell you? Because the other day, PJ was hanging out with you and she had no pants on. I don't know if she told you about that particular day, but she's come clean. We're on that soon on the hits.

Ed Sheeran, camera, you're on the hits with Blair and for Maddie and PJ. They are back Monday broadcasting from Anaheim. Very exciting. Now, throughout the year, I know in New Zealand we have like the bird of the year and various things like that. But when it comes to spring, do we have like a, you know, like a

0: tree of the year, or a bush of the year, or a plant of the year? Do we, is that a spring thing? Because there is a tree just outside my studio, and I know we've got one of these trees at home. I don't know what it is. I've messaged my wife to ask her. But every day, people stop and take photos of this particular tree. It's kind of got cherry blossom vibes, but it's not that kind of tree. All of the people are ladies, 100%. And I was just thinking, what is your, when it comes to summer, and when it's in full bloom, what is the one flower, bush, tree that you're like, oh, that's it for me? Yeah, I'd love to know. 4487, flip me a text. Maddie and PJ playing best of today's. This is a chat about that time that PJ decided to entertain all of New Zealand with her pants off.
1: I know what I'm about to say sounds incredibly unprofessional, but today I had to take my pants off at work. And that is not a statement I thought I'd have to say. But here we are.
2: And yet, I'm entirely unsurprised that we've gotten to this point.
1: So we are not always in the same studio, you and I, Maddie. A lot of the time we are, a lot of the time we aren't. But today we were in separate studios, and I think it was a miracle, actually, that we were apart, because we had to...
2: Let's not pretend like this wouldn't have happened if we were in the same place, though.
1: Oh, no, I wouldn't have been so quick to get them off. What happened is we were literally in our meeting before the show, and I was like, I actually can't do this anymore. I've got to take my pants off. And the reason being, so I just got a pair of new jeans recently, and I don't know if it's since having babies and during my pregnancy, but my senses, I'm like a vampire. My senses are really heightened, and I'm super sensitive to chemical smells and whatnot. And these jeans, obviously, I don't know if they went heavy on the dye, but I actually had like a headache, and I was starting to feel nauseous, and like I was getting dizzy.
2: Because you have said in the past that you are not one to wash, pre-wash clothes after you've bought them before you wear them for the first time.
1: Yeah, well, let me tell you, I'm never going to do that again. Yeah. I'm chucking these bad boys into the wash as soon as I get home. So I took my pants off during the meeting, and we're trying to have a serious chat with our boss.
2: Our boss was here.
1: I know, and I should. I'm just that person that has to sort of say, I didn't even need to bring it up, right? Because I'm not even in the same room, but I was like, just so you know, I'm not wearing pants.
2: Because here's the thing, PJ's on a big screen at the moment, so we can see her, but literally from like chest upwards. So
1: can't see
2: anything down below. So not only did you say you weren't wearing pants to our boss, you also then lifted up your leg just to prove that you weren't wearing pants.
1: God, it was blinding. My legs were so pasty. Like, what is that thing on the screen? But honestly, I had to take them out of the studio and like air them out. And then, even after not wearing them for a while, my legs still stunk of the chemicals. I was like, this is so bad. So I ended up buying a new pair of pants.
2: Oh, you did not. But what about those ones? Because you haven't washed those ones either.
1: Nah, these ones don't smell nearly as bad. I did the sniff check in the shop. I was so desperate. I was like, I'm actually going to pass out if I do the show with no pants on.
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0: Gracie Abrams, That's So True. You're on the hit. Splay here. And for Maddie and PJ, returning Monday, broadcasting from Anaheim. Now, school holidays almost done. Teachers, I hope you had a great break. Batter up. You go. This is your last innings. One more innings to go, and this is the big one. So best of luck to, obviously, you and your term, and obviously everyone sitting exams and various things like that. Good times. Good times. After four, I want to ask you a question about the fray, and that question, if you answer it correctly, could score you a double pass also. Harry Styles on the way, and a classic from No Doubt.
1: Maddie and PJ on the hits.
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9: In this update, firefighters have secured 15% of the perimeter of a fire at Lake Wakatipu across 1,200 hectares at Walter Peak. A scrub burn-off led back into life more than 24 hours ago, with strong winds and steep slopes challenging helicopter and ground crews. Auckland couple Aruta and Silly Arching have been found guilty of premeditated tax evasion with their home reno businesses. They've respectively been sentenced to community and home detention and must pay monthly reparations. Royal Society researchers have mapped out how plant diseases hitch rides across New Zealand as workers travel. They found the majority of the time infection spread to properties within 10 kilometres. DOC has helped come up with a list of 9 remarkable Kiwi places to submit to a new UNESCO World Heritage List. They include Waitangi's Treaty Ground in Marae, Auckland's Volcanic Fields and Kate Shepherd's House. In sport, the Cricket Players Association argues it's time to move on from the debate over New Zealand cricket's future. Despite a Deloitte report favouring a move into Australia's Big Bash League, New Zealand cricket's backing a franchise domestic competition. NZCPA boss Simon Porter says that decision was based on 4 reports, not just Deloitte's.
19: I think it's a little bit of a red herring that's being used to sort of, keep stirring things up. I think the network, New Zealand Cricket, the major associations and the NZCPA are all swinging in firmly behind the concept of NZ20, and we just need to get on with it.
9: A welcome twin boost for Canterbury in the second row ahead of Sunday's home NPC Rugby quarterfinal against Waikato. Towering All Black Sam Darry and Jamie Hanna have been named as the starting locks.
20: 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Cloudy skies clearing, otherwise fine. We've got light winds, a high of 18 and 9 overnight. Tomorrow cloud clearing and becoming fine in the morning, easterly winds and 19 degrees.
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0: Hey, Don Blair here, and for Maddie and PJ, they are back Monday, broadcasting live from Anaheim. Very exciting. Have a huge amount of fun. Laura and Nicole heading over there with them. It's going to be good old time. Now, coming up this hour, best of bits with Maddie and PJ. Have you ever, in your car, driven past something and you look at it and you think, oh, I should really stop and see what's... And then you don't. PJ had a bit of a story with regards to this, and I think she feels a little bit bad, to be perfectly honest. Also, The Fray, they're coming to town, and I have a double pass for you to win today. You just have to answer a simple question. I'll make it as easy as I possibly can. That question not too far away. It is Maroon 5, Girls Like You, on The Hits.

Alex Warren, Fever Dream, you're on the Hits of Blair, and for Maddie and PJ, they return Monday. They'll be with you, but they won't be in the country. They'll be broadcasting from Anaheim with Laura and her friend Nicole. They want a trip to go to Anaheim with Maddie and PJ, so it's going to be a pretty exciting week. Actually, we are sending you all over the globe. Hits boarding call is on at the moment. Your next chance to get yourself in the draw is just after 5, and you're getting yourself in the draw for an amazing trip to New England as we celebrate the new movie Sense and Sensibility. We'll fly you to New York thanks to Air New Zealand and United Airlines. Then you'll go on a Princess Cruise of Canada and New England. And the sights you're going to see, like you're going to visit places like Maine, Vermont, New Hampshire. It's kind of like the old America. Massachusetts, Rhode Island, iconic locations like Cape Cod and Nantucket. Remember the old, there once was a man from Nantucket? Yeah, that's where that limerick came from. The seafood is apparently amazing. The temperature, everything is good. It's what an amazing trip to win. That would be so cool. You can take me. That's all good. And this is to celebrate the new Sense and Sensibility movie. So your next cue to call is coming up right here after New Sport Weather at 5. Mark Ronson, Amy Winehouse, Valerie on the Hits.

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1: Couldn't go on holiday? 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
2: And if that fails, well, hey, at least we've got the music part sorted.
0: That's right. Keep it locked on here on The Hits.

0: streaming everywhere on iHeartRadio. Harry Styles, as it was. You're on the hits. Blair here, and for Maddie and PJ, they are back Monday, broadcasting live from Anaheim, California. I'm a little bit jealous. How cool is that? They'll be in from 3 Monday afternoon. Have you ever completely read a situation wrong? Of course you have. We all have. You see someone looking at you and think, what are they staring at? Turns out they're looking at someone behind you, or someone doesn't say hello and you think they're hacked off with you when actually they just didn't see you at all. Well, we're all pretty good at making up a story in our heads, you know, seeing things a little bit differently than they actually are. Well, PJ did exactly that, and she realized that she got the situation completely wrong, and yeah, she kind of feels a little bit bad about it.
1: So yesterday, I obviously wasn't at work, and for once, I did the pickup of my two dearest children, which was quite nice because I never get to do that.
2: Yeah,
1: I always get home after all of that is done, and I get like right at the end of the day chaos. Yeah. So it was actually really nice to just do that as a once off.
2: Well, because they don't quite fathom the fact that mum's got the day off work, so they kind of like, what are you doing here?
1: Yeah. Charlie's like, where'd you come from?
2: Yeah.
1: And then today he's like, will you pick me up? And I'm like, oh no, mummy's got to go to work. But anyway, so I was driving home up our road, and often there are like tourists around because we do live in quite a beautiful part of the region, and often you'll have like campers and vans and whatnot, and that's not uncommon to witness that. And so I came up the road yesterday and I noticed a van stationary in the middle of the road and a woman walking up the road looking at her phone. And I was like, oh, she's getting reception, because that's often the part where the road actually comes into reception and you will see tourists sort of walking around trying to use their phone. So I saw that and I was like, oh, God, they could have not parked right in the middle of the road, guys. Well, come on. I know it's like a country road, but come on. A bit of courtesy, right? Do you know where this is going?
2: I know exactly.
1: And so I'd seen a woman, like, obviously on her phone. I'm like, all right, do your thing, sweetheart. Tourists these days. And then they're right in the middle of the road, and I throw, like, some pretty hectic daggers.
2: Yes.
1: Their way, like... It's all right. And I'm like driving out of my way, almost down the ditch to get around
2: to
1: them.
2: To prove a point, you're like, look at how hard this is for me. Selfish.
1: And I drive home and I get back, unpack the car and whatnot. And it wasn't until my husband BJ got home later that night and he was like, hey, did you see that couple that had broken down on the road? And then the penny dropped, and I was like, I am the most terrible human in the world.
2: Think of others. Think of others. We've got to remind ourselves of it sometimes.
1: Oh, God, don't you? And I was like, I must have looked like such a dick. Because I was like, eye rolling as I weaved around. Obviously, they had just broken down on this country road in a country they're probably not familiar with. She's trying to call someone for breakdown assistance.
2: And they're like, we heard that New Zealanders were so friendly, but this woman just kept rolling her eyes at us and we've broken down.
1: So... That was my Monday. I'm really sorry. If you are tuned into the station right now, I'm sorry I didn't help. That was probably quite a wait, because I don't know when BJ would have gone past them. I hope they weren't waiting for hours. Like, come on. Like, put two and two together, Polly.
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0: Streaming everywhere on iHeartRadio, you're on The Hits with Blair Ella Langley. Be Her. Big fan of Ella Langley. I actually thought that song was written about, like, you know, someone else, like another lady that she wanted to become like. But apparently it's just about the lady she would like to become. So that's pretty cool. She's a big deal, eh? She's a massive deal. She is leading the 2026 CMA Award nominations with nine nominations, including Entertainer of the Year, That Song Be Her, and Choosing Texas, both nominated for Single of the Year, while Dandelion is up for Album of the Year. Just nine old nominations there. That's pretty good, eh? She is a very talented lady. Now, speaking of talent, Maddie and PJ, very talented, on holiday at the moment, back Monday. They'll be broadcasting live from Anaheim, having a whole bunch of fun with winners Laura and Nicole. Some best of bits we're playing at the moment. And this particular yarn, you may have already heard part of it, was when PJ just read the situation wrong. Yeah, she did.
1: So I was just talking about how I was driving home yesterday and what I thought was just a tourist being inconsiderate, leaving their van in the middle of the road, trying to find reception, was actually a couple who had broken down on our road, and I just drove past, didn't I? Because I didn't think at the moment maybe they needed some help. Wanted to know, what have you driven past on the side of the road? You can start texting through 4487 or give us a call on 0800 The Hits. Now, Ellie has called through. Ellie, welcome to the show. Happy Tuesday.
2: Thank you.
1: What did you see on the side of the road?
2: No, I didn't see it on the side of the road or anywhere. I drove over a part of a car. It wasn't as big as a bumper, but yeah, and crash bang, and my son was in the car, and he said, "Oh, Mum, that man was waiting to run out and pick it up, but this dude was praying that they would run over it. No one would run over it, and I did."
3: Oh, no.
2: I don't know what it was.
3: So it had obviously fallen off this guy's car. He was standing on the side of the road being like, okay, I'll just wait for a gap in traffic so I can run on and grab it. And then next thing, Ellie's
1: like, la, la, la, la, la, doing a PJ.
2: That's exactly what happened.
3: Ellie, I can say with absolute confidence that PJ and I would do exactly the same thing.
1: Easily done, my friend. Very easily done. Michelle has called through. Hi, Michelle. How are you?
4: Hi, I'm good. How are you guys?
3: Very well.
1: So what did you see on the side of the road?
4: So I was on my way home from dropping my son off at kindy and was getting to the bottom of the hill, and I saw a woman sort of sitting by a tree, and she had a nice, lovely dress on that seemed to have come up by her waist. Oh. And as I got closer, I thought, oh, what the heck is she doing? She was squatting with the dress up, what seemed to be doing a poo, with her bum facing the traffic, and I had to do a full-on double take and slow down, and I was like, am I really seeing that?
1: Do you know what could have actually happened, Michelle? Because I had to do that en route to Lamar. No, listen!
3: No!
1: En route to giving birth, Maddie. En route to giving birth, sometimes you just have to go. And that was me on the side of the road. Yeah. So are you sure she wasn't in labour?
4: I'm pretty sure.
3: You're sure it wasn't PJ, Michelle?
1: You're not in the wide and upper, are you?
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0: Now here on the hits, we do a few things. We like to talk, have a few laughs, and play music. That's kind of what we do, and it's for you. So it's very

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Maddie, his algorithm, it's kind of interesting, as you would imagine. We go there next on The Hits.

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0: How exciting, The Fray coming to New Zealand. I'm looking forward to this. 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If you're not too sure who they are, you should go check them out. They've got some great songs, Vindicated and Stolen. The Fray's got some great tunes, as you know. February 17th at Event Finder Stadium in Auckland. 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Or if you'd like to win a free double, then text the answer to this question and you're in the draw for a double drawn today. Which movie starring Samuel L. Jackson featured not one but two songs by The Fray in that movie? Text the name of that movie to 4487 and you're in to win that double pass. Maddie and PJ away today, back Monday, broadcasting live from Anaheim. We've got some best of bits. This particular chat was all about Maddie's algorithm, and it's full of horses, thanks to Ryan.
2: My algorithm has been betraying me. Well, I thought actually it had started to figure me out, because I have all of a sudden been inundated on TikTok, on Facebook, on Instagram, with videos of bloody horses.
3: Oh my God, I thought you were going to say topless guys.
2: No, there's...
3: All right, already there.
2: No, horses, so, constantly.
3: Oh,
2: and I
3: really?
2: Thought, that bugger, it knows that I've moved to the ranch. It knows where I live now.
3: Oh, I mean, you talk about a horse in front of your phone. Of course it's going to start picking up. It really does. Like, and that's not just being paranoid. That is actually a thing. Like, it's always recording you.
2: Like, I know.
3: You know?
2: I know. But I was going down the Big Brother always watching kind of route, until Ryan messaged me yesterday and he goes, I think I know why the your phone is giving you all this horse content. I was like, why? He said, when I'm waiting for you to get home from work at night time, I've been watching all of these horse events on YouTube on the TV, and I've just realised it's on your YouTube channel.
3: Yes, who's it's like, all connected.
2: He said, I've been watching hours and hours of horse shows over the last few weeks, and now your phone thinks that's what you want.
3: Damn it, Ryan! Come on!
2: I was just like, oh, it knows that I'm a farm boy now. It knows that I've moved to the ranch.
3: Yeah, well, yeah. I mean, it could be that. It could be location services or whatever. Like, now it knows that you are rural. But I would say, yeah, Ryan watching like 12 hours worth of horsey content is probably going to serve up your algorithm a different kind of vibe.
2: So I want to know from you on the text machine 4487, when did your algorithm feed you something because someone in your vicinity is into that thing? And what was it?
1: Maddie and PJ. Maddie McLean and PJ Harding.

0: You're on The Hits with Blair and for Maddie and PJ. They return Monday, broadcasting live from Anaheim with their winners, Laura and Nicole. Have a great time, guys. Now, if you missed out on that one, we've got another one for you. We're celebrating the release of the new Sense and Sensibility movie, and we are going to send you to New England, Boston, Massachusetts in New England. Obviously, it's a day behind, so it's approaching midnight at the moment. Temperature's looking pretty good in Boston. And also, I spotted that the Boston Celtics, their preseason, is just about to get underway. They're taking on the Phillies. So imagine that. You might be able to see some basketball action while you're there. First, though, you've got to get yourself in the draw, and your cue to call is coming up after New Sport and Weather next.
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18: In this update, David Tamahedi says he's surprised the Crown has ruled out a retrial for killing two Swedish backpackers. He's still talking with lawyers about seeking compensation. A report shows we're in for more days of intense rain, severe fires and heat waves as rising greenhouse gases push our climate into uncharted territory. Labor says Kiwis should be able to move money when they need to 24/7, and it's campaigning on round-the-clock, secure, real-time payment by 2030. NZ First has released its party list, with Shane Jones, Casey Costello and Mark Patterson following frontman Winston Peters. The next three spots go to former National MPs Alfred Ngaro, Michael Laws and Hariti Haipango-Brownlee. A US death row inmate whose execution was botched last week is conscious and speaking. Krista Pike's lawyers say she's receiving hospital critical care. That's news. In sport, New Zealand cricket's positive. Its pathway for the future is sound, and the board has the backing of key stakeholders. Board Chair Diana Pukitapu-Linden isn't sure why the decision to choose a domestic franchise competition instead of Australia's Big Bash League is being publicly debated with such fervour. But she says the option is fully backed by the Cricket Players Association and NZC's major associations.
19: I would say that our relationships between the board, New Zealand Cricket Management and the CPA and the major associations is in a really strong place.
18: NRL expansion club Perth is considering chartered flights and travel 3 days before games when they debut next season, having consulted with other West Australian codes.
20: 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Cloudy skies clearing, otherwise fine. We've got light winds, a high of 18 and 9 overnight. Tomorrow cloud clearing and becoming fine in the morning, easterly winds and 19 degrees.
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0: How you doing? Blair here. Wednesday. Bring on that weekend. We are so close now. Maddie and PJ back Monday, and they'll be broadcasting from Anaheim with their lucky winners, Laura and Nicole. So have yourself a fantastic time. Guys, that's going to be awesome. Now, we're giving you the chance to go on your own overseas trip. It's Hits Boarding Call. We're going to send you to New England to celebrate the new movie Sense and Sensibility. You and a mate will fly to New York thanks to United Airlines and Air New Zealand. Jump on a Princess Cruise and cruise New England and Canada on a 7-day cruise. It's so good. The places you'll see, it's like real old school, the states, Massachusetts, Maine, Rhode Island, Nantucket. There's always that little Nantucket rhyme. I don't know if you're going to go there, but you're going to be in the vicinity in Nantucket. If you would like to get yourself on the draw, I will take the first caller through right now on 0800 The Hits. Nickelback not too far away, and we continue with the best of Maddie and PJ. Ed Sheeran, Perfect on The Hits.

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0: I've got Kerry on the phone. Hey Kerry, how are you?
2: I'm good.
0: Driving home from a Wednesday. How was Wednesday, Kerry?
2: The hump day, so it's not too bad.
0: That's good. That's good. And yeah, the weekend not too far away. When was the last time you went on a holiday, Kerry?
2: Oh, years ago, to be honest.
0: Yep. So you're due? Yeah, they feel like you're due?
2: I'm definitely due for a long holiday, yeah. Well, away somewhere.
0: Well, congratulations. Your first caller through. So you were in the draw to go to New England, part of the Hit Sporting Call. We celebrate the new Sense and Sensibility movie. We'll fly you and whomever you would like to New York, and then you'll aboard a Princess cruise and go through New England and Canada for 7 days. Have you been on a big old cruise before?
2: No, I've never been on a cruise, actually, to be honest.
0: Nice, nice. And what about that part of the world? Have you been to the States and had a look around there?
2: I've done a little bit of the States years ago, and I lived in Canada for a while, so I know a little bit of that too, so that would be cool to go back and have a look.
0: Oh, nice. And it seems, because I've never been to this part of the States, and it's quite old, eh? It's kind of like old America, yeah. The places you'll see, Massachusetts, Rhode Island, Nantucket. You remember Nantucket?
2: Oh, I didn't go to that part. I was more the other side.
0: Okay, nice work. Well, hey, the hard part, just getting yourself in the draw is done, and you are officially in the draw to go to New England. Make sure you check your passport to see that's all up to speed. And, yep. Yeah, best of luck for the draw. Well done.
2: Hey, thank you very much. Really appreciate it.
0: Nice work. Your next chance to get yourself in the draw, 8 a.m. tomorrow morning. 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

0: 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You're on the hits. We're Blair driving you home for your Wednesday. Weekend not too far away. Maddie and PJ, they'll be back Monday. Well, they'll be back with you, but they're actually broadcasting live from Anaheim, California. Yeah, I'm not jealous at all. No, it'll be amazing. So some great stories coming out of California for you Monday afternoon right here from 3. Now, when you were younger, did you go on sleepovers? The thing with sleepovers for me is that I'd imagine guys and girls sleepovers wildly different. Guys, never, no planning. There was never any planning, not even last minute planning. There was just no planning. It's just like there you were, and you just hoped that there was enough cereal in their pantry and milk so you could eat. So between cereal and toast and whatever we could watch, that was pretty much it. But I know the girls, you guys, yeah, you put a lot of time and energy and effort into making things just right. And it would seem that Maddie's jumped on this bandwagon and he's going to have a big old weekend.
1: We are staying put. We're not going anywhere this weekend. And I'm so excited. I can't wait for just a chill weekend.
2: Why would you leave the ranch? You've got paddocks, you've got horses.
1: I know. I actually might ride a horse for the first time this weekend, I reckon.
2: Wait, hang on. You've never ridden a horse before?
1: Well, not. I have in my lifetime, but not since we've lived out at the ranch.
2: Oh, and Ryan, he'd have all the gear because he's like a former pro.
1: I know. And then by association, I'd have all the gear, but absolutely no idea.
2: No idea.
1: Yeah. But we'll see how
2: and
1: we go.
2: All the fear.
1: Yeah. Yeah.
2: All the gear, no idea, and all the fear.
1: Exactly. No, Ryan actually said, he's like, you're too cocky around them. Like, you're too, you're not nervous enough.
2: Oh, okay, so he wants to humble you.
1: Yeah, maybe. Yeah. Mm. Anyway, we're staying put, but we have said to a few friends, do you want to come out and stay the night and come and hang out?
2: What, like a little slumber party?
1: Exactly, sleepover, Paige.
2: Heading into Easter Sunday, will you guys have like a cheeky Easter egg hunt on Sunday
1: might
2: morning?
1: Might have to, because, yeah, might have to. You. So Saturday night, some board games, some takeaways, movie night.
2: Hang on, you say board games like it's going to be peaceful, but with you in the mix, there is no way it's going to end up like you guys will be friends at the end of the,
1: no,
2: the whole thing.
1: I'm better these days.
2: Even you're not convinced.
1: I know,
2: by
1: I couldn't even say it with a straight face. Anyway, we're having these friends out for a slumber party, and it got me thinking about how good it used to be to have a sleepover at a friend's house when you were a kid. It was the most exciting thing.
2: Oh, I've just been taken back to staying at Ellie Perry's. She had a beautiful home, and I remember we were staying in the lounge. It must have been for her birthday, and we all stayed over, and there was, like, Ace Ventura up on the they had it up on the wall on a projector, which was, like, super cool.
1: Yeah.
2: And so it was like our own little cinema. And that's kind of all I remember, but you just said slumber. That took me there. As you were saying?
1: I remember going to Blair McGruther's house, and I don't advocate for this for any children living in the car listening to us right now. Take your advice from Uncle Maddie. Don't do this. But Blair McGruther's house, and we got some water bombs, and we went out onto the road, and we threw water bombs at cars, and then one of the cars slammed on their brakes, got out of the car, and we all had to scatter and go and hide.
2: You would have been the bushes. Such a scaredy cat.
1: Oh, yeah, because I'm such a goody-good. I'm such a... I'm also,
2: you but throw I'm a, it in sprint.
1: Because yes, here's the thing. I'm a goody-good, but I'm also a pushover and...
2: Yeah.
1: I'll absolutely just follow the leader. I'm a complete sheep.

0: You're on the Hits of Blair, Ella Langley, Choose in Texas. She's doing kind of well at the moment. Ella Langley has 9 nominations for the 2026 CMA Awards. And Be Her, that song Be Her, and that song there are nominated for Single of the Year. So she's got a good shot. Yeah, she's got a good shot. Manny McLean, he's all about having sleepovers. He's planning one. And it would seem that quite a few of you are also planning yours.
1: Maddie is gearing up to host a massive sleepover at his ranch this weekend. Got a couple of mates coming over. What do you do? Is it like popcorn? Like little sweet treats?
2: I'm kind of tempted to turn it into like an old school slumber party. Yeah, like mattresses on the floor in the lounge.
1: Jim Carrey movies.
2: Yes.
1: Well, watch out, my husband will rock up and be so excited.
2: He would love that, wouldn't he? Yeah.
1: Yeah, but we wanted to have a bit of a nostalgic phoner this afternoon. 0800 The Hits. And hear your memories of the sleepover. What was the good, the bad, the ugly? Ashley, hello, welcome to the show.
3: Hey guys, well I actually did what Maddie's doing this weekend 2 weekends ago. We pretended we were 16 again because my best friend's just been through a bit of a, you know, separation. So we took her back to the year before she knew him, watched Mean Girls, got all the like usual snacky snacks, but obviously got some vodka with the Fanta.
2: Which you definitely never did when you were 16.
3: Yeah. We probably did that, so that was probably quite like on brand, to be honest.
1: Yeah. All it's missing is like you guys all formulating texts to the boys you have a crush on.
2: Yes.
1: And then it's like, what do you say next?
3: You can't buy the RTDs though that we used to have, like the Aquila and like all of those, because I would have.
2: And it went well, Ashley. Like it really.
3: We had the best weekend. We want my husband to go away again so we can do it again.
1: I think you've got to lean in, Maddie. I think you've got to absolutely own in like you're a teen again. Hey, Ash, thanks for your call. Have a great weekend.
3: You guys too. Have fun, Maddie.
2: Thank you.
1: Natasha from Napier, what happened when you had a sleepover?
4: Don't tell ghost stories. Just don't.
1: Oh, stop it. What happened?
4: We were staying in a really old house, like it was one of the old original Napier houses, and our friend dared us to tell ghost stories. And we were in the middle of the ghost stories, and all the toilets in the house started to flush all at the same time.
1: Shut up.
2: This is right up PJ's alley. She loves Natasha.
1: Natasha, you guys would have freaked out. Was it like that, the end of the sleepover, and you're like, righto, everyone's going home now?
4: No, we called mummy.
1: Mummy!
2: Yeah, but if we do this, Natasha, my mum's in Queenstown. What's Tracy McLean going to do? She can't help.
4: Hop on a flight and come save you.
1: Oh, that's brilliant. Nikki, what about you? What happened at the sleepover?
5: Hi, guys. Hi.
1: Hi.
5: I was about 11 and 12, so it was a long time ago. Oh, my God, so long ago. And we were swimming in the pool, and we all got changed. And so I'm not sure if I'm allowed to say this on the radio, but we were all in training bras, understand.
2: You can
5: like cross your heart bras.
1: Say that.
2: That's fine.
5: You know, PJ, the purple one with the little heart in the middle. And so her older brother was like, he took all of the bras, all of the girls' bras, and put them in the front garden tree so that everybody could see, and then called all of the guys. And all the boys came on their bicycles and took all of our bras, and it was like a whole thing.
2: That
1: would have been mortifying.
2: That's
1: honestly, that would have been mortifying.
2: That is childhood trauma at its best. That is.
5: And it was like, they were like 16, 17, you know, the boys, and we were like these little girls. It was mortifying, guys. Manny, just keep your bras together.
2: Yeah, okay, great. Great advice. Thanks, Nikki.
1: Yeah, don't let anyone get into the bra and undie drawer. Yeah, and you're good to go.
5: Keep the bras on and everyone will be fine.
2: Okay, great. Good advice.
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0: There are certain people that you just do not trust with really important things like financial statements, passports, and keys. And Matthew McLean would be one of those people. And I'll explain more in detail shortly. Pink, Nate Roos, Just Give Me a Reason on the hits. Right.

0: Shaboozy, Born to Die, this is The Hits. Blair here. There are so many amazing artists heading to New Zealand to perform between now and the end of the year. Noah Kahan in the country this weekend, performing at Spark Arena. Have a great time if you're heading along. Hilary Duff, Lily Allen, Jack Johnson, Ben Harper, along with John Butler, Robbie Williams, all the big guns. And early in the new year, The Fray are going to be performing on the 17th of Feb at Event Finder Stadium in Auckland with Dashboard Confessional. That will be an amazing show. It really will. I've got a double pass for you to win today. I want you to text me the answer to this question. Name the film starring Samuel L. Jackson that features not one, but two famous Frey songs. So name the film starring Samuel L. Jackson that features two well-known Frey songs. Text your answer through to 4487 and I could be calling you before 7 o'clock. Maddie and PJ back Monday from 3. They're going to be broadcasting live from Anaheim. Lucky so-and-sos. That's going to be awesome. Playing some best-of bits while they are away. There's one person you should never, ever trust with keys or anything important, and that is our friend Maddie.
1: Honestly, why are you and I ever put in charge of anything?
2: Beg your pardon. Don't speak for yourself.
1: Back me up here. We're a team.
2: And what do you mean? I was clan leader at Rangiruru Girls School. I was the head of Doon. I think we won maybe clan singing. Actually, I don't know if we won anything.
1: Okay, great. But as an adult, be honest, should you and I be put in charge of like key organisational things?
2: I think as long as someone else is supervising us, and we're like the head.

0: head supervisor?
1: So Friday I'm broadcasting live from Taupo because I was doing this running event over the weekend, right?
0: Yes.
1: So I had on Friday afternoon was trying to set up my tech in the hotel room that I was staying in, and I don't know what happened. I don't know what I was doing wrong, but something wasn't going right. And I, in a crisis situation when it comes to technology, not great.
0: Yeah, I know what you were doing. You were getting so frustrated. He had steam coming out his ears. He was like, why is this not working?
1: I had to, there was a moment on the phone to producer Sarah. I was like, it's not you. I'm just very frustrated by this situation.
0: Followed closely by, this is the year of regulated emotions. This is the year of regulated emotions. I am regulated.
1: Anyway, all that to say, there is an office in Taupo that I ended up using to broadcast our show from. And I did get there and it was fine. I got let in and we managed to get the tech working finally. And the person whose office it was gave me the key. Now, it's Friday afternoon. And so she's like, I've got to go and I've got to go and sort myself out. She was actually part of the running event. She was setting up a little like tent at the running event that I was at over the weekend. So she said, here's the key. If you can lock up at the end when you leave, because it'll be, you know, after 7 o'clock by the time you leave on Friday. And then she said, can you leave the key at the hotel and I'll grab it over the weekend? I get a call.
0: You suck so bad.
1: I get a call 9 o'clock this morning. Hey, I'm just at the hotel. Did you leave the key? It's in my car. It's in my car. And I've driven all the way from Taupo to Auckland with the key in the middle console of my car. And it is the only key to the office that she has.
0: So she had to work from home today?
1: No. She had to call a locksmith to change the locks.
0: Oh, Matthew Bruce McLean. You can do better than this.
1: I felt so, so guilty. So guilty. And what, look, there was, I blame the technology because it put me in a flap and I forgot to leave the key. It's the technology.
0: She even offered all of the beverages in the fridge and you took a beer from her.
1: And didn't leave the key.
0: Maddie.
1: So bad. So A, I owe her, and B, it just got me thinking because I just shouldn't be left in charge of these things. This is why we have producer Sarah, because she deals
0: Maddie,
1: with us every
0: one
1: day.
0: Come on,
1: oh, don't pretend like you couldn't or wouldn't have done the exact same thing.
0: I would have left it at the hotel because I would have said one job, PJ, one job.

0: You're on the Hits with Blair. You know how bosses are kind of like omnipresent? They're just everywhere. They know what's going on. My boss is like that. She's a good lady. So I'm greasing here a little bit. And I'm pretty sure that that's her favorite song. So that's for you, Harriet. Shout out for you. On the way, after 6 o'clock, I've got a very important question I want to ask you. And I feel like you're probably the most qualified one to answer this. It is about something happening this weekend. So I've got a question coming up. Also, as you know, Maddie and PJ away back Monday. They're back Monday broadcasting from Anaheim. We've got some best of bits that we've been playing throughout the week. So that continues after six. Also, Kelly Clarkson and the sweet, sweet, soothing voice of Stella Lefty coming up.
1: Maddie and PJ on the Hits.
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19: In this update, promising news for the education workforce with more Kiwis exploring a teaching career. Training enrolments jumped 40% from August 2023 to this August. Minister Erica Stanford credits the expanded school on-site training program, paying learners on the job. Hopes Labor's promise to help fintech companies take on our big four banks could bring substantial change. The party would ensure smaller providers fair access to essential banking structures and take on bank cards with e-money licences. Kiwi Internal Affairs digital teams have helped put an American 21-year-old behind bars for 50 years. John Edward Lario pleaded guilty to two offences relating to child sexual abuse. And a new app is helping restaurants offer dynamic pricing. Each club lets businesses with empty tables offer impromptu discounts on the app to bring in customers. That's news. In sport, New Zealand cricketers adamant head should not roll for the domestic competition drama being played out in public. Board Chair Diana Pukitapu-Linden says the decision to go with local privatised option NZ20 instead of joining Australia's Big Bash League is backed by the Cricket Players Association and major associations. And the board will be sticking together to ensure stability.
20: This has been a challenging, challenging year. It's been tumultuous. So more challenge, more turmoil would not necessarily help the situation in my view.
19: New Zealand rugby has experienced a huge increase in NPC engagement, with crowds up 57% on last year and the 92 million views on provincial rugby channels up a whopping 103%.
24: 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Call Andrea O'Donnell. Cloudy skies clearing, otherwise fine. We've got light winds, a high of 18 and 9 overnight. Tomorrow cloud clearing and becoming fine in the morning. Easterly winds and 19 degrees.
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27: How you doing, Blair here? Maddie and PJ are back Monday. Monday afternoon. They'll be broadcasting live from Anaheim, California. So they'll be back with you, but still kind of on a holiday. How do they do that? I don't know. Hey, I want to ask you a question, because we love rugby in this country. We love the All Blacks, you know. We love the All Blacks. Now, the All Blacks are defending Eden Park. Yep, they are defending Eden Park this weekend against the Wallabies. Normally, I wouldn't be too concerned, but you know, the Wallabies did beat the Springboks and we lost our last three, so I don't know. Should we be slightly concerned? Love to know your thoughts, because I know you're a massive All Black fan, so text me what you think is going to happen. Just curious to know. 4487, that is the text number. Stella Lefty, what a voice. She is up next. It is Keyless Settle. This is me, streaming everywhere on iHeartRadio. You're on The Hits.

You're on the Hits of Blair 5, keep on moving. Now, when it comes to watching movies, I kind of go through phases where I'm into watching movies and I'll binge watch a few and then none at all. I was actually on a plane the other day. I went to Manly for the first time. You should do that if you've never been to Manly. I can't believe it took me this long to get to Manly. It was amazing. And on the plane, I watched a movie called Pressure. That was really good. Enjoyed that. And there is a movie that's actually coming out tomorrow that I'm really keen to see. It's called The Social Reckoning. And if you saw The Social Network, this is Aaron Sorkin's follow-up, this time looking at the Facebook files and all those whistleblower stories. I find this stuff really fascinating. And when you've got kids, you know, you often think, you know, what is actually going on with social media? So that sounds quite fascinating in movies tomorrow, potentially very confronting, and you'll leave with more questions than answers. But yeah, if you're looking to go to the movies, and I have enjoyed actually heading back to the movies a little bit too, Social Reckoning, that kicks off tomorrow. Kelly Clarkson, Not Too Far Away, Taylor Swift, Patient Zero on the Hits.

0: Kelly Clarkson behind these hazel eyes. You're on the hits of Blair and for Maddie and PJ. They are back Monday afternoon broadcasting from Anaheim, California. How good is that? The home of the Sublime. They're from Anaheim, Long Beach, Disneyland, just down the road from Universal Studios in LA. It's very cool, very jealous. Now, when it comes to biscuits, going to talk biscuits. I am a huge fan of biscuits. I eat way too many biscuits. I think why I like biscuits, well, I know why I like them, because they're nice. But also, in my brain, biscuits don't seem as bad as like a chocolate bar or just a block of chocolate, and somehow I've justified that biscuits are fine. I'm a massive squiggles man. Love my squiggles. Maddie, he's a massive mint slice man. And this was the day that PJ put him to the test.
1: Now, a couple of days ago, this is pretty exciting, we made an official club online. The club is called Maddie and PJ's Mint Slices, and you can be a part of it right now on Facebook. Just go search Maddie and PJ's Mint Slices, and I will be in the admin either accepting or declining new members.
2: Declining?
1: No, I haven't declined anyone, but I just wanted to feel that important.
2: Powerful. Yeah. You can also just text the word mint right now to 4487 and we'll fire you back a link.
1: Now, this page was sort of started, obviously it started as a Married at First Sight fan page. And then we were like, okay, well, that's done. Let's actually use it as a place we can post stuff and silly content and videos that don't quite make it to social because they're maybe not quite appropriate. And the name was inspired from Matty's fandom of one particular bicky. Isn't that right?
2: That's nice. I've talked about it many a times. I have often gone home post-show, stopped by the supermarket and grabbed myself a full packet of mint slices, and I'm not going to lie, devoured them in one sitting.
1: It's quite cute. People have, I think, actually started thinking that it's a proper fan page for mint slices, because people have just started writing what they like about them and when they eat them. But I want to put your fandom to the test this afternoon. We've currently got a blindfold on Matty.
2: Yes.
1: Now, we've got three different types of mint slice varieties. One of them is the OG Arnott's, the one that you reckon that you could tell apart from the rest. Okay, so we've got number one, two, three. Are you ready to have biscuit number one? And you only get one bite, okay?
2: That I know.
1: Okay, biscuit number two.
2: Yep.
1: And biscuit.
2: A lot of it is about texture, Paige.
1: Right.
2: The texture's really important.
1: Okay, and is that biscuit number three now?
2: Yeah, I know.
1: Okay, you've tried biscuit number one, two, and three, but only one biscuit can be the original Arnott's Mint Slice.
2: Oh,
1: Maddie
2: come
1: McLean.
2: On.
1: Maddie McLean, are you really that devoted?
2: I'm ready.
1: To a mint slice.
2: I'm ready.
1: What biscuit would you like to lock in as the Arnott's mint slice?
2: Biscuit number two.
1: He's done it!
2: Yes!
1: He's done it!
2: Yes! I know my mint slices!
1: Thank God. Because, all thanks to our friends at Arnott's, we may or may not have something very cool to give away if you do become part of the Matty and PJ Mint Slices. Can't say too much, but if you do become part of the page, don't forget you can text the word mint right now to 4487. We'll send you back a link.
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0: It's kind of interesting, the things you become addicted to, where the dopamine comes from. And it would seem that PJ, she's got a brand new addiction. To be honest, I think quite a few of us probably have the same addiction. More on that shortly. Olivia Dean on the way. Benson Boone, Mr. Electric Blue. 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

0: Hey, John, Ben and Megan here with some school holiday tips keeping you sane and the kids occupied.
1: Couldn't go on holiday? Well, an affordable solution is take the kids to the airport and they can watch other families go on holiday.
2: And if that fails, well, hey, at least we've got the music part sorted.
0: That's right. Keep it locked on here on The Hits.

0: Love you, Dean. Nice to each other. You're on the hits with Blair. Thank you for all the texts for the double pass to the fray. Make sure your phone's on. I could be calling you very, very shortly. Going to make that draw before 7. Now, a lot of people these days have got the security cameras at home and you can check them from your phone, which is pretty cool. It is pretty cool, right? When you're miles away, you know, you could be overseas, you could be anywhere, and you can check what's going on. It can become a little addictive. And PJ, yeah, she's addicted.
1: I've spoken quite a bit on the show about my obsession and addiction with watching our security camera in our driveway.
2: I will say, though, I feel like either you've curbed that behavior recently or you're just not as vocal about it around us, because it used to be that all the time you're like, I've got to check the cameras. Whoa, what's going on with the cameras? Who's that? What's going on? I haven't heard you do that as much, so maybe you're not doing it as much, or you were just not telling us about it.
1: I think
2: as much.
1: It got really bad for a while, to be fair, and it definitely like dictated my attention, yeah, because it would always come up going, driveway, someone has been spotted, and I'm like, who's there? Who's BJ having a beer with? What's going on? This morning, I decided to see what was going on. It said someone has been spotted. Because I was actually staying at my mum's due to the weather.
2: Sure.
1: We didn't go home last night, and my husband had been with us at mum's, but then he had obviously gone home after the fact. And he'd gone via the gym, and then he'd arrived in the driveway. And then I got the notification. I was like, oh, what's BJ up to? And then there I saw it. And my goodness, I have not laughed in a long time, because I actually had to get clarification as to what was happening in the video. I then spoke to my husband and he confirmed my suspicions of what I saw. And then once I had confirmation, I sent a video immediately to Matty.
2: And I looked at it. I watched it twice and then I went, wait.
1: Don't say it, Maddie. No, we're not revealing what it is.
2: I know, but I watched it twice and then I thought, is that what I think it is? And I messaged you, is this it? And you went, yeah, that's it.
1: And I promised BJ, for the sake of our marriage, I'm not going to say what I saw.
2: Tempting though, isn't it?
1: It's tempting. So tempting.
3: Maddie and PJ. On the hits.

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1: The Hits welcomes The Fray.
0: I am looking forward to The Fray being in the country 17th of Feb, playing event Finder Stadium, special guest Dashboard Confessional, and I tell you who's going to be there, Rebecca's going to be there. Hey Rebecca, how are you?
2: Good, thank you. How are you?
0: Good, man. Now, the question I asked was, name the film that stars Samuel L. Jackson that features two Fray songs, and the answer is?
2: Jumper.
0: Jumper. I haven't actually seen it. Have you seen it?
2: No, I haven't seen it.
0: Yeah, that's what the internet's for, though.
2: Yeah, I Googled it.
0: Yeah. No, nah, it's all good. So, obviously, you text because you are a fan. You like The Fray?
2: I love The Fray.
0: They're an amazing band, right?
2: Yeah.
0: What do you, when did you first discover The Fray? Was it like through Grey's Anatomy or was it just listening to the radio? Or
2: I think it was radio, but I know the Grey's Anatomy.
0: Yeah.
2: Yeah, moment.
0: Yeah. It's some pretty moving music. They're pretty good at writing this kind of stuff. What about Dashboard Confessional? Are you familiar with those guys?
2: I have heard the name before, but I don't know any of their music.
0: So have a listen. I'll go and have a listen after we finish speaking to a song called Vindicated. That was on one of the Spider-Man movie soundtracks. And when you hear it, you were like, oh, I remember that one. And there's also a really cool song called Stolen. And the other cool thing is that you're actually going to get to listen to all of this live. So,
2: wow.
0: Well done, mate. You have won a double pass to go to The Fray.
2: Thank you so much.
0: Awesome. It's so nice to be able to give a double to someone who, you know, genuinely loves the band. So awesome, Rebecca. Hold there. I'll grab your details. Congratulations. More chances for you to win a double pass tomorrow right here with myself from 3 Info, Maddie and PJ. Have a great night. I will see you tomorrow.
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18: In this update, the Education Minister says Labour's plan to ditch the mandated hour of reading, writing and maths is just ridiculous. Chris Hipkins revealed he'd leave it up to schools to decide at last night's TVNZ leaders' debate. But Erica Stanford says the policy was based on a recommendation in the 2021 Royal Society Maths Report that Hipkins commissioned himself. She says it's not political or ideological, it's what the experts are saying.
19: We're finally seeing a turnaround in results, and he wants to go back to, oh, well, we'll just, you know, get rid of all of our standards and what the experts are saying. What a disaster.
18: The Greens have come out swinging at National's latest campaign promise. National wants to boost Pharmac's budget by $604 million by slicing 10% off our foreign aid spending. Greens co-leader Marama Davidson says medicine funding is equally important, but aid shouldn't be sacrificed.
20: We've got to keep playing our role as global citizens, and it's not about pulling from that budget.
18: The Union for Public Servants says morale is low as the axe hovers over more IRD jobs. Chief Executive Peter Mercy has told Inland Revenue staff by the 2028-29 financial year, the baseline budget will have been cut 20%. They've been told cost slashing will include considering reducing jobs. Firefighters are still battling a blaze at Lake Wakatipu that's ballooned to cover 1,200 hectares at Walter Peak. More than 24 hours after a scrub burn-off flared back into life, strong winds and steep slopes are still challenging crews on the ground and in helicopters. Rosie Leishman reports.
21: District Commander Blair Keeley says they've secured 15% of the fire perimeter, with significant work ahead as it burns up and down the complex terrain. He says rain's forecast, which could help tamp down the flames, but also bring new challenges.
18: That's news. In sport, the Cricket Players Association says the right decision has been made around the sport's domestic future. NZ Cricket says it's going ahead with a franchise NZ20 competition rather than the Deloitte recommendation of joining Australia's Big Bash League because it'll strengthen the amateur game here. NZ CPA boss Simon Porter says the players have always preferred a competition played here.
22: They were very clear that they want to be part of the global T20 scene by having their own competition here in our backyard in front of our kids and our fans and supporters.
18: A challenging pre-season with illness and injury has given way to optimism for the Wellington Phoenix ahead of their A-League football opener on Sunday week. New Zealand rugby has experienced a huge increase in NPC engagement, with crowds up 57% on 2025 and the 92 million views on provincial rugby channels up a whopping 103%. That's sport. I'm Stuart Willey.
0: The Hits Manawa 2 weather, buying or selling for proven results, call Andrea O'Donnell. Cloudy skies clearing, otherwise fine. We've got light winds, a high of 18 and 9 overnight. Tomorrow cloud clearing and becoming fine in the morning, easterly winds and 19 degrees.
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Wednesday night, the hits with Bryn. We're halfway through the week. Only a few more days left of the school holidays. Hope you've had a great day. It is National Bathtub Day, which is a really good excuse for a hot bath on a Wednesday night. Coming up, we've got to talk about potholes because the Auckland Council has made a big promise. Here's the black

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0: That's right, keep it locked on the hits.

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Text music to 4487. Olivia Dean coming up. Here's Lady Gaga, the hits.

0: Big hit, the Pussycat Dolls, Don't You, on the hits with Bryn, everywhere on iHeartRadio. Auckland Council has made a promise about potholes, a big promise too. It's part of their pothole pledge, which I feel like councils and the NZTA, they come out quite often with these reasonable timeframes to fix potholes after they've been reported. Well, Auckland Council says on the busiest roads, they're aiming to have them filled within 24 hours. And on the quieter roads, the less popular roads, the target is 5 working days. Feel like this is something we need to monitor. If you see a pothole in Auckland, report it. You can do it on the council website and see how long it takes them to actually fix it. If it's a busy road, they have promised it'll be filled within 24 hours. Coming up, a song that makes it physically impossible to sit still at a red light. Dua Lipa, Dance the Night from the Barbie soundtrack. What I love is that disco bass line. Sounds like Saturday night, even though it's only Wednesday. Dua Lipa up next. You're on the hits.
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tonight. I'm missing my same old us before we learned our truth.

0: Wednesday night, the hits with Bryn. Loving the longer days, eh? It's been absolutely magic tonight. Beautiful. Warmer temperatures too around the country, which is great news. We're about halfway through spring. Got a big hit from Avril Lavigne coming up. I would argue it's her best song, which some people would say absolutely not. But I'm a big fan of it. Coming up after 8 and Cyril next. You're on the hits.
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17: In this update, a huge fire in the high country above Lake Wakatipu has now burned through 1,400 hectares of tussock and scrub. Fire crews have tonight wrapped up their response for safety reasons, but five choppers and 23 firefighters will return at first light. The blaze is still not controlled or contained, with wind conditions and the terrain causing challenges. Hope's Labor's promise to help fintech companies take on our big four banks could bring substantial change. The party wants immediate real-time bank transfers by 2030. Industry group Digital Identity NZ head Andy Higgs says it's not sexy policy, but it'll increase the number of banking players.
18: The incumbents basically wrote the rules of our market 40 years ago, and we're still suffering under the same lack of competition.
17: Winston Peters says he hopes to relitigate on the issue of conversion therapy in a controversial interview. The NZ First leader told lobby group Family First his party wasn't in Parliament when treatment to change sexuality or gender was banned, but they would have fought against it. Peters is standing by his position on puberty blockers as a transgender support group challenges a ban in the High Court.
19: But our position doesn't change. I don't care what the court says in that context. It's not going to rule for us what these principles and standards are.
17: Police are still investigating a 32-year-old woman's death on Waiheke Island in June and are now treating it as suspicious. Police were called twice to help Chantelle McLaughlin Middlemiss at her Onitangi home the day she died. Emergency services, told she might be dead, found her alive and well, but were called again 50 minutes later because she was unresponsive in bed where she died. Australia's High Court has ruled on its first climate change case and is blocking expansion of a major New South Wales coal mine. Lawyers say the decision on Mount Pleasant mine sets a precedent, meaning planners must consider coal's fossil fuel emissions wherever it's sold around the world. That's news. In sport, the Wellington Phoenix believe the hard work's been done and refinement is the catch cry, just 11 days out from their first A-League showdown of the new season. Head coach Chris Greenacre believes he has the cattle to improve on last season's 8th place finish and they're tracking well.
20: It's about clarifying the roles and responsibilities within the team and making sure that the players are fully on board with what we're trying to achieve, what their individual role is on and off the field, and then it's just about fine-tuning those last bits.
17: The Cricket Players Association believes a franchised domestic competition is the best option for New Zealand, and critics need to swing in behind the concept and get on with it. NRL expansion club Perth is considering chartered flights and travel 3 days before games when they debut next season, having consulted other West Australian codes about handling a season of immense travel. That's sport. I'm Stuart Willey.
0: The Hits Manawatu weather, buying or selling for proven results, call Andrea O'Donnell. Cloudy skies clearing, otherwise fine. We've got light winds, a high of 18 and 9 overnight. Tomorrow cloud clearing and becoming fine in the morning, easterly winds and 19 degrees.
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Big fan of Bruno Mars, can't wait to welcome him back to NZ next year. Three big shows at Auckland's Eden Park. It's going to be so good. Three stadium shows. Can grab your tickets. Ticketmaster.co.nz. Keep us loud to be there. The Hits with Bryn on your Wednesday night. If you're working the late shift tonight, you're an absolute legend. Would love to hear from you. Text in anytime on 4487. What are you up to this evening? Maybe you're a truckie driving around the country, delivering goods, being an absolute backbone. Maybe you're working in a supermarket doing checkouts or stock taking tonight. Would love to know. The text number 4487. Big hit coming up for the Swifties. Gonna play you some Kiwi music right now. Big fan of these guys too. This is 660, only to be. You're on the Hits.

0: Hey, John, Ben and Megan here with some school holiday tips keeping you sane and the kids occupied.
1: Couldn't go on holiday? 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
2: And if that fails, well, hey, at least we've got the music part sorted.
0: That's right. Keep it locked on here on The Hits.

The Hits with Perrin. If you're after a good deal for dinner tonight, a new app has launched here today. Very excited about this. It's co-founded by big celebrity chef. More on that coming up in three songs. Kelly Clarkson, The Hits.

0: Great song to sing along to in the car. Rihanna's big hit from the year 07, almost 20 years old, Umbrella on the Hits with Bryn. There's a new app out today called Eat Club, and it's great if you're after a dinner deal. It has launched in Auckland and Wellington. Restaurants post deals for their quiet times. So if you're happy to eat dinner at a time that better suits the restaurant, your bill could shrink and you could save money. It's co-founded by Marco Pierre-White, big celebrity chef, and he's a guy who knows his way around a kitchen. Imagine this half-price dinner at 5:30, which I'm a big fan of. I love eating dinner earlier in the evening, so I'm going to use this a lot. I've downloaded the app, created an account, and there are some great restaurants on there too. Check it out now, Eat Club. You could save some money at dinner. Coming up, a song that makes you take the long way home. You know, a song I could listen to all night. I just love how the strings sit underneath. The song's giving you a hug. Got the Cranberries' Linger coming up before 9. You're on the Hits.
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0: Happy Wednesday night to you. We're halfway through the week. I hope you're charging through the evening if you're working the late shift tonight. Have you seen Tom Cruise's latest movie? It's called Digger. I think it's the best film of the year. I've seen The Odyssey as well, some big films out this year, but I think this is number one. What's interesting, I've read a lot of bad reviews about it online. Funny enough, mostly Americans are against this movie, and it's because the underlying message in the film is that an American is ruining the world. So go and watch it. If you are looking for a film to go see at the movies, go and see this one, Digger. It's out in cinemas now. Got Pink coming up. Big Hit 2 from Miles Smith plays after 9. You're on the hits.
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10: In this update, more people are training as teachers, but gaps remain in the secondary school workforce. Enrolment surged 40% from August 2023 to this August. Minister Erica Stanford says the split's about even between primary and secondary, but the primary workforce is oversupplied. She says the school on-site training programme, which pays people to train, is now being heavily weighted towards high schools.
15: We soon will be also heavily weighting it in certain subjects like science, for example, when we make that compulsory at year 11, so we're able to target it.
10: Police have paused searches but not investigations into a Brazilian woman's disappearance near Queenstown in September, and they're asking for any information, no matter how small. Erica Rodriguez de Coelho's car was found near Coronet Peak at Skipper's Saddle. Police still haven't identified a hiker they'd hoped might be able to help. Kiwi Internal Affairs digital teams have helped put an American 21-year-old behind bars for 50 years. John Edward Lario pleaded guilty to two offences relating to child sex abuse. In 2024, Internal Affairs shared details it picked up of newly produced online child abuse with US Homeland Security. Child exploitation team manager Tim Houston says this is a good result.
16: Demonstrates the impact that timely information sharing and strong international partnerships can have in protecting children and bringing offenders to justice.
10: Pacific Island leaders say the world needs deep, rapid and sustained emissions reductions, or damage will be irreversible. They've been meeting in Nandi ahead of the COP31 summit next month. Fiji's climate minister says the world is hurtling past the 1.5 degree temperature limit agreed in 2015. That's news. In sport, the Cricket Players Association firmly believes having a New Zealand side in Australia's Big Bash League would not grow the domestic game, despite a Deloitte recommendation to join. NZ Cricket's backing a franchised domestic competition instead. NZ CPA boss Simon Porter says the Big Bash was never really on the table, and you only have to look at the NRL to see why.
17: They run competitions for their purposes, and that's for what's good in their backyard. So the thought that there was going to be a whole lot of investment swinging into better New Zealand cricket, I probably can't buy that one.
10: Argentinian football superstar Lionel Messi has finished his 21-year international career as a winner, scoring a goal in a 3-0 win over African nation Benin in Buenos Aires. The 39-year-old bows out as Argentina's record appearance holder and leading scorer with 126 goals in 208 games. That's sport. I'm Stuart Willey.
0: The Hits, Manawatu weather, buying or selling for proven results, call Andrea O'Donnell. Cloudy skies clearing, otherwise fine. We've got light winds, a high of 18 and 9 overnight. Tomorrow cloud clearing and becoming fine in the morning, easterly winds and 19 degrees.
1: 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Love The Hits.

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Our next boarding call, 8 a.m. tomorrow. Get in the draw to win a trip to New England in America. You and a friend could fly to New York and enjoy a 7-day princess cruise around Canada and New England. Flights thanks to United Airlines and Air New Zealand. To celebrate the new Sense and Sensibility movie out in cinemas October 15. This is Fun, We're Young, the hits. Give me a second.

0: Hey, Jono, Ben and Megan here with some school holiday tips, keeping you sane and the kids occupied.
1: 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Just play hide and seek, minus the seeking part.
2: And when that inevitably fails, well, don't worry, we've got the music part sorted for you.

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Only a few more days left of the school holidays. How are the kids coping? Have you managed to find them something to do? Keep them entertained during the holidays? Text in 4487 if you've got any more ideas to share. Here's Taylor Swift, the hits.

0: every song you love in one place. 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

0: Kiwi Music, it is the Hits Nights with Bryn. If you have PTSD from COVID, I don't want to panic you, but health officials are keeping watch after a Siberian lab worker died from a mystery pneumonia. Where have we heard this before? Around 200 people are now under observation in Russia. Now, health officials here are keeping an eye on it, but say don't panic. I don't know if I'm ready for another pandemic. I do like the idea of working from home for 4 weeks or going into lockdown for a little bit. But mind you, we're heading into summer, so I don't know if I could do, a summer in lockdown. That would suck, eh? I've got Coldplay coming up. Big song from them, A Sky Full of Stars. Even the guy who says he doesn't really like Coldplay likes this song. Play them before 10, you're on the Hits.
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0: On your smart speaker and everywhere on iHeartRadio, it is The Hits with Bryn. Looking forward to the Black Clash this summer, there's been a big announcement too. Australian cricket great Adam Gilchrist is joining. It is the charity T20 Rugby Legends against the cricket legends, and he's signing up with Team Rugby, and gosh, they need it. It'll be great if rugby finally wins the Black Clash this summer. Lifehouse on the way. I've got Ed Sheeran too after 10. You're on The Hits.
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16: In this update, promising news for the education workforce, with more Kiwis exploring a teaching career. Training enrolments jumped 40% from August 2023 to this August. Minister Erica Stanford credits the expanded school on-site training program paying learners on the job. Stanford says enrolments are almost evenly split between primary and secondary.
17: We do need more going into secondary. We have a slight oversupply in primary, but we have quite a large undersupply in secondary at the moment.
16: Labor isn't promising to reverse coalition benefit changes, despite railing against them in Parliament. The government's cut job seeker benefits for 18 and 19-year-olds whose parents earn more than $67,000. At its announcement, Labour's Willie Jackson said it would shut young people out of their future, and Chris Hipkins criticised it as cutting support for teens unable to find work. Hipkins now says he won't change the policy.
18: We're not making that commitment in this election campaign. Our focus is on creating jobs for those 18 and 19-year-olds to go into.
16: A huge fire in the high country above Lake Wakatipu has now burned through 1,400 hectares of tussock and scrub. Fire crews have tonight wrapped up their response for safety reasons, but five choppers and 23 firefighters will return at first light. The blaze is still not controlled or contained, with wind conditions and the terrain causing challenges. Australia's High Court has ruled on its first climate change case and is blocking expansion of a major New South Wales coal mine. The lawyer who brought the claim, Elaine Johnson, says Australia is the world's second biggest exporter of coal.
19: Planning authorities can no longer turn a blind eye to the emissions that we're exporting overseas. Governments and companies need to take responsibility for the impact of our exported emissions.
16: That's news. In sport, Garth Tander reckons Supercars has used Formula One's slipstream to emerge into a new era of popularity. The sport's gearing up for its annual showpiece, the Bathurst 1000, roaring into action with a first practice from mid-afternoon tomorrow. Six-time winner Tander says Supercars sticking to petrol-powered racing has siphoned off significant interest.
20: People are new to motorsport in general, and then they found supercars off the back of their found love of Formula One, and then they've realised, hey, this supercar stuff's actually pretty cool. Supercars has had some growth off the back of staying true to itself and sort of piggybacked off the back of the growth of Formula One.
16: New Zealand cricket's certain ditching any talk of joining Australia's Big Bash League is the right move. NZC has chosen to set up its own privatised T20 competition rather than attach itself to a league that's facing its own challenges. Australian states are divided on whether to embrace private equity or continue controlling the BBL teams themselves. That's sport. I'm Stuart Willey.
0: 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Cloudy skies clearing, otherwise fine. We've got light winds, a high of 18 and 9 overnight. Tomorrow cloud clearing and becoming fine in the morning, easterly winds and 19 degrees.
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Next weekend, she's here playing in Auckland at the Western Springs Bowl. Olivia Dean, sold-out show. This guy is playing here in March next year. You can grab your tickets. They're on sale now from Ticketmaster. Bruno Mars, When I Was Your Man. The hit.

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0: That's right. Keep it locked on here on The Hits.

0: You're on the hits. I was thinking today, it's funny how people get attached to the things they walk past every day. Some Papamoa residents are worried that their distinctive street light poles are about to vanish. These aren't just any ordinary lampposts, they're the ones that give the street its look. What's one bit of your neighbourhood that you'd be up in arms about if the council tried to remove it? The hits.
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1: 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My angel said D-A-D-A.
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0: Some local love there. Drex Project, their latest song, D-A-D-A, The Hits with Bryn. I like it. It's got that sort of Kiwi acoustic swagger, the kind of song that you're humming in the shower. I caught up with Drex Project last month, just in time for Father's Day when that song came out. They sort of discuss the influence of that song, not just for dads, but for parents and for children. Beautiful song. You can check out my interview with them on our social media pages. Got a big hit from Adele coming up, and I love this song. It's not a breakup song. It's one of those revenge cardio session songs. Rolling in the Deep, coming up before 11, you're on The Hits.
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0: Late Night Wednesday, The Hits with Bryn. I've been watching Florence Pugh's newest TV show on Netflix this week, East of Eden, and it is stunning. New Zealand has pulled off its best impression of California because it was filmed here. They found quite a few filming locations, and the creators say it would be impossible to find them in the US. So think about that. We've gone from Middle Earth to Middle California. Have you been watching the show East of Eden on Netflix? If not, give it a go this week because it is absolutely beautiful. Got Pink coming up and a big hit too from Sabrina Carpenter, one of my faves. Next, you're on The Hits.
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12: In this update, the Education Minister says Labour's plan to ditch the mandated hour of reading, writing and maths is just ridiculous. Chris Hipkins revealed he'd leave it up to schools to decide at last night's TVNZ leaders' debate. But Erica Stanford says the policy was based on a recommendation in the 2021 Royal Society Maths report that Hipkins commissioned himself. She says it's not political or ideological, it's what the experts are saying.
13: We're finally seeing a turnaround in results. And he wants to go back to, oh, well, we'll just, you know, get rid of all of our standards and what the experts are saying. What a disaster.
12: Police have paused searches, but not investigations, into a Brazilian woman's disappearance near Queenstown in September. And they're asking for any information, no matter how small. Erica Rodriguez Coelho's car was found near Coronet Peak at Skipper's Saddle. Police haven't yet identified a hiker that hoped might be able to help. Monumental impacts of rising greenhouse gases are emerging. A report from the Ministry for Cities, Environment, Regions and Transport says New Zealand's atmosphere has recorded the highest carbon dioxide levels in up to 4.5 million years. The trapped heat will drive more extreme weather, with heat spikes, droughts, floods, fires and slips. Chief Science Advisor Alison Collins says our relatively stable climate is changing.
14: This is a climate issue, but it has implications for human health, infrastructure and for the economy.
12: Israel has been marking 3 years since the deadliest day in the country's history, with memorial events, including at the site of the Nova Music Festival, where hundreds were killed. 1,200 people died and hundreds were taken hostage by Hamas militants on October 7, 2023. It triggered a military assault on Gaza that's led to more than 74,000 deaths, according to health ministry figures deemed reliable by the UN. That's news. In sport, the Cavalry are returning at the right time for top seeds Canterbury in their bid for back-to-back NPC titles. All Blacks locks Jamie Hannah and Sam Darry have been named to start, while Johnny McNichol returns from injury at fullback. Incumbent skipper Brodie McAllister is also back, shuffling the informed George Bell to the bench. Coach Alex Robertson says it's a welcome selection headache at hooker.
15: With Brodie, we're looking for the experience to starters and leaders to start in the first half, and then we'll look for the impact of George Bell and what he can bring to the team in his own way.
12: Rugby league expansion club Perth have revealed they've consulted other West Australian codes about the best way to handle a season of immense travel when they join the NRL next year. Bears officials believe their logistical challenges are even greater than for the Warriors, with 4-hour flights at minimum for all away games and 5-hour trips home. That's sport. I'm Stuart Willey.
0: 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Cloudy skies clearing, otherwise fine. We've got light winds, a high of 18 and 9 overnight. Tomorrow cloud clearing and becoming fine in the morning, easterly winds and 19 degrees.
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You're on the Hits. How do we feel about this song? I reckon it would wake me up from a coma so I could turn it off. I can rate the songs we play, by the way. Rate the Hits now, text music to 4487. Ben to win a brand new Ninja Slushie, all thanks to Noel Leeming. This song would wake me up from a coma too, but I'd turn it right up. Big fan.

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0: That's right, keep it locked on the hits.

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Your love I'm

You're on the hits. Australian cricket great Adam Gilchrist is joining the Black Clash, which is the charity T20, rugby legends against cricket legends, and he's signing up with Team Rugby and Friends. We've got one of the most aggressive wicketkeeper batters ever suiting up with a bunch of rugby guys. Rugby's definitely looking for a win, finally. Here's Sia, the hits. Party girl.

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1: 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All Day is about not forgetting where you come from. No matter where the world takes us, we bring the coast with us.

0: New Kiwi music from Coterie all day, the hits nights with Bryn. I'm out of here. Thank you for your company tonight. Another chance to get in the draw, the hits boarding call coming up 8 a.m. tomorrow. You could win that trip to New York, flying Air New Zealand and United Airlines. Then you'll hop on a 7-day Princess cruise from New York to Canada and New England. What a prize. It's to celebrate the new film Sense and Sensibility. 8 a.m. tomorrow, the next boarding call will play. Christina Aguilera's coming up and a big hit too for the Swifties next. You're on the hits. Have a great night.
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15: 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From the 90s till now. Love the Hits.
16: I know you moved on to someone new. 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

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And every once in a while, I start texting, write a paragraph, but then I delete the message. Think about you like a pastime.

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3: Flowers are blooming, the birds are singing, and the days are longer, which means spring is officially in session. 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
6: In this update, Queenstown's Walter Peak Fire is shaping up to be the area's biggest in decades, with around 1,400 hectares already burned. Fire crews will be back this morning, with Mayor John Glover calling the scene confronting.
7: I've seen controlled burns. I've also seen those get out of control. But I think the area of this one is probably the most significant that I've seen in the 26 years I've lived here.
6: Health officials are warning about a surge in people buying unapproved injectable peptides online, often for weight loss, with little clarity on what's actually in them. The Ministry of Health says the risks include contamination, injuries, and heavy metal poisoning. Calls are growing for Cabinet to act faster on national security threats. A new New Zealand Initiative report suggests a faster response system and clearer standards for AI. Co-author, retired Major General John Howard, says we need to get ahead of threats, not react to them.
17: It's time to think in a serious, mature way about how we support decisions at the Cabinet table in pursuit of our national interest.
6: And the Justice Ministry considered firing disgraced ex-Lotto presenter Russell Harrison three times, but kept him on full pay for 5 years while he faced money laundering charges. In sport, George Russell will start from the back of the Formula One grid in Sunday's Singapore Grand Prix. The Mercedes driver has received a power unit penalty after an engine failure forced him to retire from third place with five laps remaining in Malaysia at the weekend. And Arsenal football manager Mikel Arteta has signed a new contract with the Premier League champions until 2030. That's your newsfeed. I'm Bryn Rutkin. 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Partly cloudy, we've got southeasterlies, a high of 19, 13 the overnight low. Tomorrow, beautiful day, fine and sunny, easterly winds and 19 again.
0: Start your day funny side up. Jono, Ben and Megan
18: on The Hits. Yeah, they're back Monday. Hayley here filling in. Good morning. Thursday morning. I quite like Thursdays because that's when you get that first whiff of that weekend coming in. We have entered the tail end-ish of the week, which is a nice feeling. A good one to kick into things with. It's still feeling new to us. Della Lefty, Boston, on The Hits.

0: You're on the hits. Hayley with you. I'm in for John, Ben and Megan. Happy Tuesday. Some amazing work from our fire crews in the country that have been battling the big blaze on the hills just outside of Queenstown. They reckon we might be in store for more stuff like that, more wildfires coming into summer because of El Nino. If you haven't heard of El Nino, it's not because of climate change. It's a natural weather pattern where the way the water goes and the Pacific Ocean, it naturally warms up every few years. So they reckon El Nino, we are on track to have the most extreme one since they have started keeping records. So we're in store for a hot and dry spring and summer, more than normal around the majority of the country, except the west coast of the South Island and like Wellington way. They may get some flash flooding, but also stronger winds, which is, of course, hot and dry and wind is the worst for wildfire when they're going on, and the risk of that too. So hopefully we have an okay spring and summer, but just seeing the efforts that it goes into being a firefighter and a crew, it's just an incredible job. Really, really grateful for our people doing that work here in the country. Coming up throughout the show, we've got different moments from the John and Ben and Megan Brekkie show. In case you missed it, they'll be back Monday. So lots of them coming up in the show this morning on the hits.
1: John O'Ben and Megan, cheers to Dilma, making the world a better tea.
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0: You're listening to the Hits. $30 vape was put into the recycling bin, and that caused a fire at the Blenheim Waste Storage Centre. It's finally reopened today, $2.5 million later, after repairing the damage. Just from a vape battery, lithium ion exploding.

0: Oh, that's a blast from the past. Can't remember the last time I played that one. It's Jordan Sparks, Chris Brown, great collab on the hits. If you missed the news yesterday, they have been working on the male contraceptive medicine for 50 years, and they reckon that they are closer than ever to being able to test it and then one day release it into the world too, because, I mean, females have been having to hold that weight for contraceptive on their shoulders for a long, long time, right? It's about time the men could do it. So they reckon that this is a contraceptive for men in an injection form, that you could get the jab and then it'll mean that men swimmers aren't effective for about 10 years, but it can be reversed by another injection if you meet someone or decide that your timing's changed. So really interesting once we live in a world with that. Jono, Ben and Megan, they're back Monday, but I'm playing moments from the show that you may have missed, and this one, Jono was talking about a little bit of a side effect to parenting teenagers.
1: I've reached my daughter actually, Poppy, has reached an era in her communication journey now where my name has gone from dad, I'm no longer dad, and all I am now is bruh. Or bro. Yeah. Sometimes on text, bruh. Ha ha ha ha ha ha. And that's what I've never referred to as dad now. Yeah. And with one simple word, your teenage girl can really sort of tell you how they're feeling.
2: Yeah.
1: With just one
0: bruh.
1: Bruh.
3: Yeah.
1: Yeah. Bro, right. Where are you? Bro. Bro, ho, ho, ho, ho. Can you pick me up some ice cream? Like, what is the, where is the respect gone? Yeah. It's got to the point where, like, I've started calling everyone bro and bro. Like, I went to the doctors the other day. I was like, thanks, bro. And I was like,
3: bro. Bruh's a fun word to say.
1: That's a really fun word.
3: I see why they get into a bra. Yeah, and you're right. It's quite versatile. You get it. I get texts from my daughters all the time. You're like, can we go to such and such a Friday? I was like, oh, we got this thing. And they're like, bruh.
1: You know, that's right. That's great. That's yeah.
3: Nothing yeah. else but bruh.
0: But I don't think you can call your doctor bruh.
1: No, thanks, no, bruh. That was the thing. I was calling the bloody plumber. Thanks, bruh. Thanks, bruh. Bruh, when are you coming home, bruh? So many. I'm just showing them the texts. Are you kidding me, bruh? When did this go? This came into play a couple of years ago, but I tell you what, it's a versatile word.
3: The fun words.
1: Happiness, feelings. Sadness, disappointment covers all the spectrum.
0: Well, my kids are calling me Megan at the moment, so I don't know what that means.
3: Oh, you already got to the Megan stage.
0: Yeah, I was like, Mum.
1: You know when you're growing up and you call your parents by their birth, geez, it makes you feel like an adult, doesn't it?
0: Yeah.
1: I think it's just, but they call teachers by their Christian names.
3: Some
1: now.
3: Schools do, yeah. The school that my wife is, people do, call her Amanda and stuff, you know.
0: But so. They know it winds me up, so they do it when they want my attention. Megan.
3: My kids call me Jono when they want my attention when they're out there.
0: You answer to both, don't you?
3: If I'm not listening, they're like, Jono, Jono. I don't know why I turn around for Jono, not me, but they do it, yeah.
4: Jono, Ben and Megan. 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
23: In this update, health officials are worried more people are buying unapproved injectable drugs online, often for weight loss. Fire crews are into day three fighting the big wildfire at Walter Peak in Queenstown after a scrub burn-off flared back to life in strong winds. Sir John Key reckons it's nuts to think there's something wrong with being a billionaire, saying successful business people should be celebrated like athletes and musicians. And injuries have ruled Richie Mo'unga and Fehi Fainanga Anofo out of the All Blacks for the Bledisloe Cup tests against the Wallabies over the next fortnight. The Hits Manawatu weather, buying or selling for proven results, call Andrea O'Donnell. Partly cloudy, we've got southeasterlies, a high of 19, 13 the overnight low. Tomorrow, beautiful day, fine and sunny, easterly winds and 19 again.
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0: They're back Monday. Hayley here filling in. Big thanks to Dilma.

0: That's Rihanna on the hits. We're also on iHeartRadio as well. John and Ben and Megan back Monday, but I wanted to take you back to this time when they heard some audio, and honestly, that flipped almost everything they thought they knew upside down.
1: Just heard some audio, and we're like, have we been saying this wrong the whole time?
2: It's blown my mind.
1: Is it? Yeah.
2: I don't think, I can't adopt the proper way of saying it.
3: So this is someone who's trying to tell us a really interesting fact about the package design of this particular product, that it was designed by Salvador
1: Dali, yeah.
3: Dali, the brand logo and stuff. Yeah. And we're like, oh, that's mildly interesting. But the thing that we've really hooked on to is how the gentleman's pronouncing the product. Take a listen.
4: The logo on Chupa Chups was an artwork done by Salvador Dali for the company. This iconic brand that you see on the tip of every Chupa Chup literally has to be there. They are required, because Salvador Dali did this for them, to put on the end of every Chupa Chup. The Chupa Chup pop without this.
3: Chupa Chups are Chupa Chups.
1: Yeah, so the lollipop, the thing that you, the candy, the confectionery that we all see, we've all had for many years.
3: Chupa Chups.
1: It's Chupa Chups. That's what it looks like, yeah.
3: Well, no, they're Chupa Chups, and this has really made me question the last 30 years.
1: Yeah.
2: It just, every time he said it, I was like, nope.
3: He's the CEO of 7-Eleven as well, which means he would know how to pronounce them.
2: So it comes, they're a Spanish brand, and it comes from the name, or the word meaning to suck, and it's literally chupa. So it's like, I guess, sucky suck.
1: But now if you go around going, oh, I have a Chupa Chup, not that I say that on a day-to-day, but when I do, then people are going to go, saying it. I'm going to feel like I'm the person saying
3: it
1: wrong.
3: It's going to sound pretentious.
2: You don't want to have to then explain and be like, it's actually Chupa Chup. It comes Spanish. From the Spanish word. It's like, hey,
3: are you versed in Spanish? Well, I am.
2: I'm fluent.
1: Yeah, but those things as well, eh? They really do blow your mind when you're like, wow, we've been saying that wrong the whole time.
3: I know.
1: And but New Zealand, it felt like for many years we were saying things wrong until we had like internet with the world, we kind of caught up.
2: Haven't we had commercials on TV? I feel like we've had TV, like we've
3: saying
2: had Chupa
3: Chups.
2: Yeah. I'm sure maybe we've had Chupa Chups commercials.
3: Maybe Chupa Chups are like, oh, we've lost it in New Zealand. We'll just roll with it.
2: Just
3: down here, mate, known as Chupa Chups.
1: Chupa Chups, all right? Yeah.
3: We won't have it any different.
1: Same in Australia by the sound of it too. Like a lot of Australians on that internet post that we just played, they were losing their minds as well. So we're not the only one for once, you know?
3: I mean, Nike or Nike? I don't even know.
1: We were Nike for a long time, and then we went, I think it's Nike, but hey, we might be in the wrong on that one. Adidas is another one we keep, you know?
2: I think it's Adidas, isn't it? But when someone says Adidas, you're like, okay.
1: Spanish. I don't think it's Spanish.
3: The other one that threw me was in the Kanye song, and he's like, every Sunday drive off in a Hyundai.
1: I was like, a
3: Hyundai.
1: Yeah.
3: Which is Hyundai.
1: Yeah.
3: But that's how they say Hyundai is Hyundai.
1: Or is he just trying to rhyme it?
3: Every Monday and Hyundai works. Or Sunday and Monday.
2: Yeah.
3: Hyundai.
1: 4487, what's something we've been saying wrong that maybe has blown your mind?
3: Nutella? It's Nutella. It's not Nutella.
1: I did see something for that
3: Nutella.
1: The other day.
3: Yeah. Someone's
2: no,
3: just
2: it's
3: texting.
2: A nut. That's
3: no,
2: nut.
3: It's new. Well, not Tell according her. To the people who invented it,
1: mate. I would go with the nut theory, right, on that one?
3: The hazelnut,
2: You know when you send a little picture in your text and you send a GIF, right? It's actually GIF, like the
1: is
2: cleaning
1: GIF?
2: Product. Yeah. But again, if you're like, oh, send me a GIF, everyone's like,
1: It's Spanish. It's not Spanish.
3: It's Spanish for mildly amusing image.
5: 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Better tea.
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0: You're listening to the Hits. I've got my second to last double pass to the fray to give away. So if you want to go see the Fray live when they come here to the country next year, February in Auckland, keep listening, because just after 7 o'clock, I'll let you know when to call.

0: It's a guilty pleasure. Five on the hits. Johnny, Ben and Megan, they're back Monday, but I want to take you back to a time in the show when they were discovering how things were actually said following hearing the audio of how you actually pronounce Chubba Chubs.
1: Yeah, Chupa Chup Pop without this.
2: Chupa Chups. Spanish, Megan. Megan.
3: Spanish for suck or something like that. So it's like sucker suckies or something.
2: Which makes perfect sense. But we have been apparently butchering brand names for decades.
4: Does it surprise you here in New Zealand?
2: No.
3: Not really.
4: No.
2: Someone's messaged Shein, the website. Shein. That's how we're meant to be saying it.
3: Oh, that's how I always say it. I thought it was Shein, but then everyone else says Shein. So, and yeah. I'm like, oh, I don't know.
2: Did you
3: know
2: come around to the proper way of saying it, mate? Shein? Temu is Temu.
3: Not Temu. Oh, I thought we heard an ad and it was like, ooh, Temu.
2: Yeah,
3: like
2: Temu.
3: Temu.
2: Oh, bro.
4: But then again, it feels like we're all saying Temu now. It doesn't feel like it's just New Zealand saying that one wrong, man.
2: Yeah, the other one, I've seen this brand a lot. Is it L'Occitane, the beauty brand? You know?
3: I have no idea. I know what you're talking about, but I have no idea how to say it.
2: L'Occitane.
3: No.
2: L'Occitane. I've been saying L'Occitane for years, but L'Occitane. It's a great.
4: I haven't heard him say it once.
3: No, yeah. When you shop there, what?
2: I've never bought L'Occitane or L'Occitane.
4: No.
2: Michelle, morning to you.
5: Good morning. How are you?
2: We're doing well, mate. Lovely to have you on. Brand names we're butchering here in New Zealand.
5: Well, one that I was really confused about was when I first met my husband, he said he was driving a Subaru. And when I went out to take a look, he was actually driving a Subaru.
2: I think we know we've been messing that one up, but we'll stick with it.
4: We are still, we're persisted on with that one. Yeah, you're right, Subaru.
2: I think even Subaru ads now just in New Zealand on the radio say, Subaru's on sale this week.
3: They do.
2: Hey, thanks for your call, Michelle. Appreciate it. Sandy, good to have you
6: on. Hi, good. How are you going?
2: We're doing really well. A happy new year.
6: Thank you, and to you too.
2: All right, brand names we're butchering, Sando.
6: Well, listen, it's not a brand name, but it is Mayer, not May. We don't say marinade, we say mayonnaise.
2: Oh, Mayer.
3: We just say mayonnaise. Mayonnaise.
2: So Wayne Brown is the grumpy mayor of Auckland.
6: Yes, he's not a mayor. He's not a horse.
2: Mayor.
4: A mayor. I suppose it is written like mayor, isn't it? Yeah, okay.
2: Well, from now on, this show will be the mayor show. You remember that? Who are you talking about?
3: The mayor.
4: Something is a real bugbear of yours, are you? Like,
2: yeah. Hey, good on you. Appreciate it. An American living in New Zealand, Kelsey.
7: Hi.
2: Tell us where we've gone wrong, Kelsey.
4: Oh, it must be so many things.
7: There's so many, and now I have to, like, code switch when I go back to the States and then say it different when I'm here. But the big one is, like, I drive a Nissan car. Yep. Not a Nissan, a Nissan.
3: A Nissan.
4: Yeah, we're doing Nissan.
2: Is it a Nissan in America?
4: Yeah.
7: Well, maybe this is just my husband then, because he's like, it's not a Nissan, it's a Nissan.
2: Oh, he says,
4: we took it here. I thought it was the other way around.
2: Yeah.
4: Okay.
2: Oh, well.
7: Yeah.
2: Oh, your husband's very cultured.
7: Not really.
2: Did you know about the did you know about the Chupa Chups?
7: I saw that video last night and instantly was just like, nah, it can't be a Chupa Chup.

0: No, no, good. No. You're one of us, Kelsey. appreciate it. We spoke to, when you were away on Friday, Ben, the guy from Moe. Moe. First question I asked the guy.
1: The champagne.
0: The champagne. Oh, yeah. First question I asked him.
2: Do it. Do it. Honestly, I get asked every single time I'm at a party. It's a tough one. I've heard Moe. I've heard all kinds of things. The best way I describe it to people is break the word into two and go Moe. And then the second part is wet.
0: Moet.
2: Moet.
0: Moet.
3: Moet.
1: Moet.
3: Not Moe, not Moet. No, okay, Moet. Well, there you go.
1: Moet. Okay.
4: John O'Ben and Megan. 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

0: In this update, fire crews are into day three fighting the wildfire at Queenstown's Walter Peak, with strong winds and steep terrain making it tough going. Mayor John Glover is relieved it's far from any populated areas.
1: There's a really good experienced fire team, experienced in firefighting all over the world. They go and help out in the Canadian fire season, so they know what they're talking about.
0: Researchers are warning people buying unapproved injectable medicines online could be dicing with their health. Needle exchanges are seeing a surge in peptide use, often for weight loss. Researcher Chris Wilkins says they could be harmful.
2: It could have bacteria or be badly manufactured, and then injection introduces a new layer of risk.
0: US death row inmate Krista Pike is conscious and speaking after surviving two lethal injection attempts in Tennessee last week. Correspondent Nick Harper says her lawyers argue there were problems with the IV lines.
3: They say that at least seven needles were used to try and get that into her system. One of those needles was even bent at a 90-degree angle.
0: And Auckland Transport has been ordered to pay $240 in costs after a motorist challenged the legality of parking tickets issued by mobile camera cars. Paul Ryan questioned whether the camera cars were legal, but the Auckland District Court said it wasn't appropriate to decide that issue in this case. In sport, injuries have ruled Richie Mo'unga and Fihi Whainanga Anofo out of the All Blacks for the Bledisloe Cup tests against the Wallabies over the next fortnight. BJ Watling has been confirmed as the next Black Caps batting coach. He'll take the role in early December before the four-test cricket tour of Australia. And Arsenal football manager Mikel Arteta has signed a new contract with the Premier League champions until 2030. That's your newsfeed. I'm Bryn Rudkin. 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Partly cloudy, we've got southeasterlies, a high of 19, 13 the overnight low. Tomorrow, beautiful day, fine and sunny, easterly winds and 19 again.
4: Jono, Ben and Megan. On the Hits. They're back Monday, Hayley here filling in. I've got a cheeky double pass to go see The Fray. So if you want to see them with their February show next year in Auckland at Eventfinder Stadium for their Summer of Light tour, give me a call right now for that double pass to The Fray. 0800 The Hits.

0: Hits, Alex Warren. You're on the Hits with Hayley. The Fray have announced they are coming to the country next year, and I've got a double pass.
1: The Hits welcomes The Fray.
0: Just seeing them live would be absolutely incredible. I mean, we all know their breakout masterpiece, How to Save a Life, has spent 58 weeks on the Billboard Hot 100 charts. That is how big that song was. And they are coming here to the country as their Summer of Light tour. And Shyla, welcome to the show.
2: Hello.
0: Hello. Little bonus to your commute. You've got that double pass.
2: Thank you so much. That's amazing.
0: There's no problem. You are off to work. You're painting a big house today.
2: Yeah, I am, actually.
0: Do you ever get sore wrists and things like that? Because I have started painting my house and, oh my gosh, my hands after an hour or two are so sore.
2: It's terrible. And we're working up a big scaffold at the moment, so my legs are sore too.
0: So you're not scared of heights?
2: Oh, I am, but it's just a part of the job.
0: Hey, kudos to you. Well, well done. You've got this double pass. I hope you enjoy the Fray, okay?
2: Thank you so much. That's amazing.
0: Oh, that's no problem. And if you want some details and tickets as well, you can go to ticketek.co.nz, and I will have my last double pass on the show this time tomorrow as well on the Hits.
3: Jono, Ben and Megan. Chance to Dilma. Making the world a better tea.
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1: You're listening to The Hits. Getting you through your Thursday morning with this guilty pleasure. 2003 came out. It was the second hit of theirs that managed to get into the top 10 here in the country. A Nickelback. It's about saying, I'll fix our relationship, but I'm quite busy. Soon, okay? Not right now. It's that.

0: You're on the hits. We're also on iHeartRadio as well. John and Ben and Megan, they're back Monday, but one time on the show they were talking about these guys. Split ends. There was a reunion. They got back together and they actually had the Tim Finn on the show.
1: Great to have Split Ends back together.
2: And great to have the legendary Tim Finn with us on the show.
3: Hello, you three.
1: Hey, nice to talk to you. Very nice to talk to you. Split Ends, back together again. First time playing together in like 17, 18 years at Electric Ave. Do you get nervous before something like that?
3: Well, there were some nerves. And, you know, the band hadn't played for a long time, but we had some amazing rehearsals, and so we were pretty confident. But, you know, you always keep a little nerves there. I mean, you allow for that because it helps. You know?
2: Yeah, it means you care. That's what my mum Annie Pryor always says, Tim, so you can take that with you on tour. words of wisdom from Annie Pryor.
1: From Jono's mum.
3: Absolutely. She would know.
2: She would know. She would know. Is it hard to remember all the words and all the, you know, the notes of the music that you have to play? Like, did you have to refresh yourself?
3: It's pretty easy. I mean, I play some of these songs when I do solo shows, and Neil does as well. I did learn to play Message to My Girl on the guitar, and I've never played that before. I used to just sing harmonies with Neil and support him in that song. And it's capo on 4, because otherwise you are playing a lot of C-sharps.
1: I'll pretend I know what you're talking about.
4: Do you, I mean, you and Neil are brothers, obviously, and I don't know that I would be able to hang out with my brother as much as you have, and let alone work with him. How do you navigate that?
3: Well, Neil's 6 years younger than me, so when he joined Split Ends, he was just a kid. He was about 18, I think. And then just spin forward a few years from there, he was writing I Got You for the band. So he earned his place very quickly, obviously. And it was a good relationship because of that age difference. You know, it was, I don't know, just kind of no problems, you know. And that's kind of gone through till now. We've had our ups and downs, but just, I mean, the thing is we don't hang out, you know, we basically see each other at family occasions or we play music together. And we basically don't see each other a lot in the gaps.
2: That's so interesting.
3: It works. I mean, when we write songs together for Finn Brothers Project or whatever it is, we can dip into that same little tide pool of memories without even talking about it. You know, we can remember things and they come through in the music, not directly. We're not writing about, you know, family Christmases or something, but it's all in there.
2: Now, you guys, you went to Sacred Heart College and Ben was actually looking into it. So many famous New Zealanders went through Sacred Heart College. Now, we phoned Sacred Heart College, Tim.
3: Oh.
1: And we're like, off the top of the head, we spoke to someone on reception. Who do you think is the most famous person from Sacred Heart College?
2: Now you've got, you know, Sean Fitzpatrick, Dave Dobbin was from there, Ehrlich was from there as well, Toa Fraser as well. Who do you think they said, Tim?
3: It depends if they, you know, what they knew. I mean, because like they might have just been somebody who's only recently arrived into New Zealand or something.
2: True. Yeah, no, right. Well, we'll play you the audio now, Tim. Okay, this is Sacred Heart College just minutes ago.
5: Who would be the most famous from previous students? From Split Ends.
1: Hey, well, there you go.
2: Would you say Neil or Tim out of those two?
5: You'd have to say both, wouldn't you?
1: Okay. We're about to talk to Tim Finn on the radio, and so we just thought we'd see how he ranked with his old school, and he's right up there.
5: Well, there we go.
4: Nailed it.
5: I did the right thing.
1: You did.
2: It would have been awkward for poor old Tim if you... Yeah.
5: All right, well, tell him Sacred Heart says hi and well done.
1: Yeah,
3: I mean, that's very heartwarming, guys. No one's ever done that in all these years. I mean, all those canes were worth it after all.
1: Oh, was there a bit of that going on? Because we were wondering if you're like...
3: A lot of caning. I had 35 in my first year.
4: Oh, how many? 45?
3: 35.
2: Oh, jeez, they were caning up a storm then, weren't they?
4: Did you get it?
3: It was a dormitory record. It was a dormitory record. And, you know, it was a badge of honour, to be honest. And you could choose the bum or the hand, and usually I'd go for the hand, but man, it hurt. By the way, can you please contact that woman and offer her a couple of tickets? Because that...
2: Really?
3: I think she's. She sounded like a lovely person, and I just would love to do that for her, so we can contact.
1: We'll do that. Yeah. So lovely of you.
2: It's a nice gesture.
1: Oh well, Tim, thank you so much for your time. It's so great to have Split Ends back together and going around the country. And how did we go? We were nervous about talking to you because we wanted to make a good impression.
4: Because you're a legend.
1: Yeah, like we wanted you to like us.
4: Ben, I don't think you should.
1: Do we mess it up, or are we okay now, Tim?
3: No, I did like you all. I think you're very nice, and intelligent. And, okay. You know, it was a pleasant chat. And, okay. You know, I could tell that you were just keen to kind of try and get inside it. And that's what I like.
1: Oh, good. Well, thank
3: you. Let's examine it. Let's talk about it.
2: Yeah, that's good. We should do more post-analysis at the end of our interviews.
3: I tell you what, the Sacred Heart thing has thrown me for a loop. So I was really impressed with that. And luckily she said what she said, but it was interesting that you thought to do that. So well done, Tim.
2: Thank you so much, Tim. We will call her and make sure we get her a double pass to your show.
3: Please do that. I would love that.
4: Oh, my God. He's going to think we're so needy.
1: Oh, no. Sorry, Tim. Yeah, very needy. Jono, Ben and Megan.

0: Katy Perry on the hits. Hayley in for John and Ben and Megan. They're back Monday. Christmas is 78 days away. Okay, look, we've still got a long way to go. Long way to go. But when I'm doing the online shopping, I order it and then I go pick it up every week. I have started adding a thing or two into the trolley that I'm then putting away for Christmas. Things like an extra bottle of wine or an extra box of chocolates or yummy crackers and things like that. The only thing is when they come into the house, hubby and the kids, we're not really much of a treat household. Like we don't often have stuff like that in the house. And they get really excited and I've got to quickly squirrel it away before they absolutely demolish it. So I'm decided that I'm just going to be super organized and I'm just going to be a little squirrel, have a little stash, a little bit each week. And then, hopefully come Christmas time, I'll have way less stuff to do because I'm a bit more organized. That's the goal this year. And coming up, we've got a great country hit from Ella Langley, Guilty Pleasure 2 from Backstreet Boys after that. Honestly, you do not get better variety than you do here at The Hits. Those songs coming up soon on The Hits.
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3: 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There's the Mamma Mia monster slice.
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12: In this update, health officials are warning about a surge in people buying unapproved injectable peptides online, often for weight loss, with little clarity on what's actually in them. Tennessee could try again to execute death row inmate Krista Pike after two lethal doses failed to kill her last week. The WHO is investigating after a 28-year-old worker at a Siberian plague research lab died from pneumonia of unknown origin, with 200 others now in quarantine. And Mercedes driver George Russell will start from the back of the Formula One grid in Sunday's Singapore Grand Prix after receiving a penalty. The Hats Manawatu weather, buying or selling for proven results, call Andrea O'Donnell. Partly cloudy, we've got southeasterlies, a high of 19, 13 the overnight low. Tomorrow, beautiful day, fine and sunny, easterly winds and 19 again.

0: It's pretty much a song thanking their fans. It's Backstreet Boys from 99. You're on the Hits. Johnny, Ben and Megan back Monday, but they were chatting to Tim Finn on the show, a brilliant musician. Split Enz were reuniting and getting back together, and they decided to call Tim Finn's old high school.
1: And we spoke to the legendary Tim Finn, New Zealand music royalty, who's on the show just 20 minutes ago.
2: I got a bit, so I tried to get him to, I said, did you like us? How was that? Just thinking, you know.
3: How was the interview?
2: And then it really went into a lovely answer and probably thought, well, I was very needy, you know.
1: Yeah.
2: Regretting that.
1: But you should. You definitely should. He was trying to be like, oh, no, it was good. But
2: it was good, and I liked the bit about this. He really got into it. I was lovely. Oh, no.
1: Let's, you know, we can talk about this after the show, but let's probably never do that again.
2: It's going to be my new thing, guys. I'm going to ask every interview how it was.
1: Now, we phoned, we did phone Tim's, Tim and Neil's school, because there was a long list of famous people that came from the school, and we just wanted to know, where did they rank on the list of famous alumni?
4: Who would be the most famous from previous students? Oh, from Split Enz.
2: Hey, well, there you go.
1: Would you say Neil or Tim out of those two?
4: You'd have to say both, wouldn't you?
2: Okay. We're about to talk to Tim Finn on the radio, and so we just thought we'd see how he ranked with his old school, and he's right up there.
4: Well, there we go.
3: Nailed it.
4: I did the right thing.
2: You
4: it?
2: Did.
1: Yeah,
2: you
1: it would
2: did.
1: Have been awkward for poor old Tim if you...
4: All right. Well, tell him Sacred Heart says hi and well done.
1: So we played that down to Tim, and he was taken aback.
2: Yeah, he was very touched by it, and he wanted to give a couple of tickets away to that lady. So we need to call back.
1: He said, can you call her back and tell her they've got tickets? How? What? There's a lot of, like, we don't have the tickets physically.
2: No.
1: How are we going to, anyway, we could sort that out, but we'll go through.
2: Hello, it's Jono, Ben and Megan calling back from the Hits radio station. I'm so sorry to bug you.
4: Well, you just bugged my workmate before.
2: Oh, you know, we wanted to talk to her because we just spoke to Tim Finn, and he wanted to pass on a message to her.
4: Oh, that's so lovely. She'll love that.
2: A message to my girl, he said. No, I put that on
4: he
2: there.
4: He just said a message to my girl.
2: anyway, I'll let her have it.
0: Is she available to chat to us?
4: I'll just put you through. It won't be a sec.
1: Thank you. Now she thinks that he said message to my
2: girl. I know. I'll leave it.
4: Hello.
2: Hello, it's Jono, Ben and Megan calling from the Hits radio station. Sorry to bug you again.
4: Hi again. Hi.
0: How are you in the past, 10 minutes?
2: Yeah, I know.
4: I thought it's been all go.
1: We thought, why not pester you again?
2: I'm sorry, but we just spoke to Tim Finn, and we played the little bit of us talking to you about you remembering him from being one of the famous students.
1: And listen to what he said. Have a listen.
5: Hey, by the way, can you please contact that woman and offer her a couple of tickets? Because that...
1: Really?
5: I think she's. She sounded like a lovely person, and I just would love to do that for her, so we can contact.
1: We'll
2: do that. Yeah.
1: He wants to give you tickets to the
4: that's
1: show.
4: So nice. Yeah. Oh, what a nice guy.
0: A personal invitation from Tim Finn to come to his show.
4: Oh, that's amazing. I'd love that.
2: Oh, that's awesome. You're on the line. We'll get your details. We won't plaster those all across the radio. But thank you so much for your time today. It was really cool to talk to you.
4: Thank you very much. It was a really nice phone call to have. Really appreciate it, guys. That's cool.
1: Bloody heartwarming radio, mate. That's what it was.
4: I know.
1: Heartwarming stuff.
2: Who would have thought? Now, how did you like it?
4: It'll be the heart, not the hits.
2: How was it for you? Was it all right? The post-analysis was all right for you?
4: It was really good.
6: Jono, Ben and Megan. Cheers to Dilma, making the world a better tea.
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0: Yeah, the big Monday, Hayley filling in. Picture this, you, a loved one, we're going to fly you to New York. And then you're going to cruise for 7 days around the best of Canada and New England, which is stunning sights, stunning scenery. It would be the trip of a lifetime. Keep listening. Just

0: A little bit of country, Shaboozy on the hits. The beautiful Olivia Dean. She's going to be here in the country 9 days doing a big show at Western Springs. And Jono, Ben and Megan, they have found a remake from a curry house that did a bit of a spin on this song.
1: One of the best videos that we've seen in a long time. It's doing the rounds at the moment. It's from an Indian restaurant in Bristol. Now, we've just discovered them after watching this one video. They did a parody of Olivia Dean's Man I Need.
2: Yeah, this is called The Naan I Need.
3: Order me, order me.
4: Looks like we'll share a couple of sides.

0: strap on.
1: You can actually text. We've got the video up. If you go Nan, text Nan 4487. We'll bounce you back the video. Hilarious. Someone commented, "It's amazing how a musical artist can be behind the beat and in front of the beat at the same time."
0: It's incredible. And we watched that video this morning. It gave us a real chuckle. And then we had a look at their account, and they've done
2: there's multiple
0: parodies.
2: There's more.
0: All like Indian restaurant parodies.
3: Karma's in the air tonight.
2: Like it's in the air.
0: It's in the crapness of it, you know? Yeah. Like, it's so good.
3: I've been waiting for this karma all my life. Oh, Lord.
2: Wait to see how they weave some sort of word in there.
1: Yeah, well, have you heard of Barbie Girl?
0: What have they done?
4: I'm a Barbie Girl in a Barbie World. Eating chutney, it's so yummy.

0: It's really hard to get chutney into a song.
1: So good too, because the enthusiasm is about the same as the singing as well.
2: Oh my gosh.
1: So good.
2: It will always be Bargy Girl to me now.
1: It's amazing.
0: Should we call this place? Because it's in the UK. It'll be dinner time. They should be open. Let's just get...
1: The stars of the video.
0: Should we get them on next? And if you want to see the video for yourself, text NAN to 4487 and we'll bounce that back to
1: you. This is the not quite as good as their version, but, Olivia Dean, she gives it a crack. This is Mana... Mana Need.
0: Mana Need.
1: It's Man I Need.

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0: In this update, health officials are worried more people are buying unapproved peptides online, often for weight loss.
1: A Ministry of Health briefing warns people are buying injectables without clear dosing guidelines or ingredient lists. It warns of injuries, contamination and heavy metal poisoning, and the risk of promoting eating disorders and poor mental health.
0: Fire crews are into day three fighting the big wildfire at Walter Peak in Queenstown after a scrub burn-off flared back to life in strong winds. Sir John Key reckons it's nuts to think there's something wrong with being a billionaire, saying successful business people should be celebrated like athletes and musicians. The former PM took aim at a question put to Chris Luxon and Chris Hipkins in the TVNZ leaders debate.
2: Jack Tane had a question that went something along the lines of, is it morally offensive if you're a billionaire? Well, what sort of wowsers have we become?
0: And the World Health Organization wants answers from Russia after a lab worker died from pneumonia of unknown origin. It's asking what tests were done, which pathogens were checked for, and the exact cause of death. In sport, World Rugby's executive board has confirmed two dangerous tackle techniques will now face extra attention and be subject to sanction. The hip drop, where a tackler uses their body weight to pull a player to ground and drops onto the legs of a ball carrier from behind, will be added to foul play law and result in a penalty kick at bare minimum. The knee drop, where a defender drops to one or both knees before making a tackle, will be subject to the same punishment. Meanwhile, injuries have ruled Richie Mo'unga and Fehi Fainanga Anofo out of the All Blacks for the Bledisloe Cup tests against the Wallabies over the next fortnight. That's your news feed. I'm Bryn Rudkin. 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Partly cloudy, we've got southeasterlies, a high of 19, 13 the overnight low. Tomorrow, beautiful day, fine and sunny, easterly winds and 19 again.
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5: Yeah, they're taking a bit of time off. 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It's time for this.
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0: He'll be in the country March next year doing three shows. It's Bruno Mars on the Hits.
1: The Hits Sporting Call to New England.
0: Oh, I so wish I could win this. This is all thanks to the new Sense and Sensibility movie that is coming out in cinemas next week. It looks so much fun. Great if you're a Jane Austen fan as well. And to celebrate it, we want to get you and a loved one. We're going to fly you from Auckland to New York thanks to United Airlines and Air New Zealand. You're going to have a Princess Cruise for 7 days around the best of Canada and New England, really pretty parts of the coast around there. And we're going to also make sure you get to that film as well so you can see it. Louise, welcome to the show. Hello.
2: Hello. Very exciting.
0: Yes, you're in the draw for this incredible trip.
2: That's fantastic. I can't wait.
0: I'm jealous if you win this, Louise, because they've got, on this cruise ship, right, they've got 8 different restaurants just on this boat. They've got, like, wine bars, they've got crab shacks, fine dining, Italian, steakhouse. Are you a fine dining girl or more a crab shack?
2: Probably more a crab shack, but I would accommodate anything.
0: Yeah, I reckon you could push the boat out and do some fine dining, for sure, Louise. I hear it in your voice.
2: Yeah.
0: Hey, good luck, okay?
2: Thank you very much.
0: There is no problem. And if you want to go into the draw, 8 a.m, 12 p.m, and 5 p.m. are your chances during the weekdays. So 12, just after then, is your next chance. And check out the new Sense and Sensibility movie in cinemas October the 15th. It's the Hits.
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0: You're listening to The Hits. There is an amazing story in the NZ Herald about a Kiwi woman. Her name's Lady June. She's 91 years old, blind, and still riding a horse at the age of 91. Incredible. A Gotcha, Kimbra, on The Hits. No, no, no,

0: It's brand new to the Hits playlist from Taylor Swift, Patient Zero. And if you haven't seen the video clip, do. Written, directed by Taylor Swift. It's pretty much a short film in itself. Jono, Ben and Megan, they're back Monday. They were talking one time on the show about this song from Olivia Dean. Man I Need, because in a beautiful Indian restaurant had redone the song to say, come be the naan I need, and they decided to call him up.
1: The naan I need.
2: A great video. You can text naan to 4487 or bounce him out of it. Just, you know, slapped on a bit of a wig and just a hell of a performance.
1: Yeah.
2: Tell you what, it's not too late to... Best musical performance at the Academy Awards Monday. Well,
3: You're taking the piss, but it's got millions.
1: Oh, it's so good. It's so good.
3: Millions.
2: Now, we figure, given the time zone, we should be able to call through to the restaurant. Dinner time in the UK.
4: Good evening, Urban Tandoor.
2: Hello, Urban Tandoor. How are you?
4: Yes, it is. How are you, sir? I'm good. How are you?
2: We're really well. Listen, it's our names are Jono, Ben and Megan, and we're calling from a radio station on the other side of the world in New Zealand.
4: Okay.
2: And we have just stumbled across the Naan I Need video.
4: Oh, yeah.
2: And we are in love with you.
1: Oh, it's the greatest thing we've seen on the internet this year.
4: Thank you so much. Appreciate it for your love, yeah.
2: Do you star in the video?
4: I'm the one who was with the wig.
1: Are you the main star? You're the Olivia Dean.
2: You do a wonderful job. When did you notice you had a natural musical ability?
4: This was, I think, my wife tells me, how did you know how to dance? And I never danced in my life.
2: You're a natural.
1: Have you been surprised that this thing has gone worldwide? You know, have you been surprised with how many people have seen it?
4: Yeah, a lot of people. I mean, our highest video is still now is 12.9 million views.
3: Oh! Do you get people coming to your restaurant now just to meet you?
4: Many, and they click pictures with us, you know. And it's very surprising that they recognize us without the wig.
3: that's so funny.
1: And this is something that you do, looking at your social media, you've done a few, like you've done a Grease, the movie parody as well.
4: Yeah, we've done it, we've done many, yeah.
3: Well, can you
4: lots
3: give...
4: more coming up.
3: Can you give us a tease, like what's next, what song's next?
4: These are all confidential, unfortunately.
2: can we do some brainstorming with you? I've just looked up some other songs. Naan, I Feel Like a Woman.
1: Oh, yeah. Naan, I Feel Like a Woman.
2: You got Piano Naan, Billy Joel.
4: Yeah.
1: Sing us the song, you're the Piano Naan. That's good.
2: Macho Naan.
1: Yeah. Naan's a very good word to use.
4: It's not live.
2: Not live. So listen, we'll leave those with you.
1: Yeah, and if we're ever in the UK, which I imagine we won't be, but if we are, we'd love to come visit you.
4: Yeah, please do. Whenever you come to UK, please do visit our restaurant that's in Bristol.
2: Here's a really high risk, high reward situation. Have we got any New Zealanders?
4: In
2: Bristol, would you give them, let's say, a $50 voucher if there's any of our listeners in Bristol?
4: All I can promise is we give the best service.
2: I'll give it away.
1: We'll give you the best service. Don't you worry about that. Hey, congratulations on making the world smile. Well, you have a great day.
4: Thank you. I'm really glad that you guys are enjoying it.
2: Yeah,
4: I will convey your message to our team. You know, the creative team.
3: Oh,
4: I'll
3: let
4: them know that.
2: Awesome, mate.
4: Yeah, of course. Thank you so much. Thank you.
2: We've got a team. Creative team behind there.

0: three doors down on the Heads. I nearly died of humiliation. My five-year-old said something while we're at a dinner party, and I just wanted the ground to open up and swallow me. I came to dinner wearing like a broidery anglaise top. You know those ones that kind of have holes, but they're all kind of sewn around, and there's fabric behind the hole, so it's not see-through. But we were having a friend and her new boyfriend over. First time the boyfriend had ever come to dinner. There was a natural lull in conversation, and my five-year-old speaks very loudly and says, "Mum, I can see your six nipples." I nearly choked on my food. Everyone at the table went quiet. I panicked and looked down, thinking for some reason, you know, I've got six nipples that I didn't know about and maybe my top is see-through. And it turns out he was just transfixed on all the different holes in this broidery anglaise top that he thought they were part of my body. So, thankfully the new boyfriend kept his head down and didn't make eye contact for a minute or two, because that's kind of the way I'd want it to play out as I was recovering from my humiliation. Honestly, kids have a way, don't they? Coming up, we've got a great collab between Justin Bieber and Kid Laroi soon on the Hits.
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15: In this update, fire crews are into day three fighting the wildfire at Queenstown's Walter Peak, with strong winds and steep terrain making it tough going. Meanwhile, police are investigating after a house fire in the Coromandel early this morning. US death row inmate Krista Pike is conscious and speaking after surviving two lethal injection attempts in Tennessee last week. And John Rahm will not participate in the next season of LIV Golf. His lawyer has declared the terms are unacceptable. The Hits Manawatu weather, buying or selling for proven results, call Andrea O'Donnell. Partly cloudy, we've got southeasterlies, a high of 19, 13 the overnight low. Tomorrow, beautiful day, fine and sunny, easterly winds and 19 again.
1: Jono, Ben and Megan. On the Hits.
3: Let's go.
0: They will be back Monday. I'm here filling in. I just got an email from our electricity company saying that there is a day this month that almost the entire day we're not going to have power as they do some maintenance. How did they live hundreds of years ago? Not being able to get a coffee with a kettle just blows my mind, let alone

0: It's Justin Bieber, the Kid Laroi on the hits. I'd love another collab from these guys. Johnny, Ben and Megan, they're back Monday. But on the show one time, they were talking to a man who died and then came back to life. It was really interesting.
1: Really, really fascinating call that we recorded a couple of days ago.
2: Yeah, Kiwi axeman by the name of Kahu Willie. He died mid-tournament. And, joins us now. Kahu, welcome. How are you?
3: Hey, mate. How are you?
2: We're doing well. Crazy story. You're dead. Well, clearly you're not now, but you were.
3: Mate, yeah, I was. The heart stopped beating. They sort of couldn't get me back online and took two or four goes with the defibrillator and managed to get me back online. So, pretty chuffed about that.
2: You sound it.
1: Yeah, so what? Where were you at the time?
3: Yeah, long story short, I was competing in a competition in Australia and, basically suffered a cardiac arrest, sort of half mid chop. And I actually finished the race and went back to put my axe back in the box and sat down and looked at my wife and said, there's something wrong here. And collapsed and heart stopped beating. And the rest is history, yeah.
1: So for 15 minutes, your heart stopped beating, right?
3: Yeah, mate. Like, I had four axemen friends of mine, one from New Zealand and three from Australia, sort of doing CPR. And
4: oh, my God.
3: Couldn't get a pulse until they got a defibrillator on me.
2: So, well, thank God there was a defib on site. That's a good lesson for every venue to have one handy, isn't it? And what do you, when you're having a heart attack, what does it actually feel like?
3: Well, I didn't feel pain at all. That was a weird thing. You know, I sort of felt, obviously I was losing my breath and then I started getting tightness, but it wasn't painful. My vision started going blurry and then I just, from then on out, apparently my eyes rolled back in the head and
4: oh, my God.
3: That was it.
4: So, you're out for 15 minutes. What, do you remember anything? Did you experience anything? What was that like?
3: Yeah, look, that's probably one of the biggest questions I've been asked. And no, I didn't see anything. Complete darkness. It might be different for other people, but certainly for me, I didn't see anything that was that you stereotypically read about, so no, nothing for me.
2: So what's the last thing you remember and then the first thing you remember?
3: Well, the last thing I remember was saying to my wife, there's something wrong here, and I didn't really remember anything until I saw the rotor blades of the helicopter.
1: So incredibly, you're wood chopping at the time. That's one of your passions and what you're doing. You're back doing it again.
3: Yeah, well, I'm sort of surprised as well, but because my mate sort of got onto me really quickly, I haven't had any heart damage or prolonged brain damage, so my recovery's pretty well been instant. And only got the go ahead sort of 2 weeks ago from the cardiologist and I haven't done any training. I'll sort of be waiting for him to give me the go-ahead and decide to come on over and give it another crack.
1: Do you get nervous now going into it, like giving it another crack?
4: Does your wife get nervous?
3: Well, I've just done 3 days down in Canterbury last weekend. And, I've got to be completely honest. The first one there, I was a little bit, how's this going to go? But got through the first couple of days, and the third day, I was sorry, I'm back online again.
1: Because you keep yourself in good shape. You're obviously very fit for what you do, and it just shows that something like this can happen any stage, so for particularly guys, to keep an eye on their health.
3: Well, that's why I've sort of been doing so many interviews, if I could raise a little bit of awareness, even if you feel fit and healthy, it might just pay to go and get checked, just in case, you never know.
4: And know where the defib is.
1: Yeah.
2: Well, that's a great story. Great. I tell you what, given the stage I'm at in life, wouldn't mind one in the studio. Kahu, hey, good luck, and I'm glad everything turned out all right.
3: Well, I appreciate your time, man. Thank you.
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0: You're on the Hits. I hope your Thursday's gone off to a good start. For one lucky Kiwi, it's gone off to a really good start. They won $1 million last night with Lotto. Imagine that. Imagine waking up on a Thursday and knowing that you're going to have a bit of spare moolah hanging around. $1 million. It's Kelly Clarkson on the Hits.

0: almost death experiences, and they opened up the phone lines and got some really interesting stories.
1: I'm surprised we've got so many people calling us right now with us.
2: Yeah, well, usually with these topics, we always go around the room like, have you got an example? Have you got an example?
1: And if we don't have an example, we're like, don't do it.
2: So we're going against all the rules of commercial radio. Yeah. Every bone in our commercial radio body right now is saying, don't do this topic.
1: Yeah.
2: But Ben, you threw it out there.
1: Yeah, no, hey, it's coming through.
2: Jennifer, happy new year.
3: Yeah, hi there.
2: You died, Jennifer.
3: Yes, I did. Yeah, I was at the hospital in Waikato. I'd had an operation and I was in the recovery room. I'm lying on my bed with my blankets right up to my chin, but I was very unhappy. I was very cold. I was in a lot of pain. And I had one of those monitors on my arm that were going bleep, bleep, bleep. And I was trying to lie really still, because if I lay really still and just breathe really evenly, it hurt less, and I felt a bit better. Oh, and then the next thing, I heard the monitor on my arm go, brrr.
2: Oh, that's not a good sound.
4: Oh, you heard it? Oh, my God.
3: Yeah. So the next thing, and I didn't really think about it until quite a bit later. I could see the anaesthetist run out of the operating theatre because I'd been last on the list, and come to me beside the bed.
4: He was in a different room.
3: Yeah.
4: And so you saw him leave.
3: Yeah. So there was a nurse sitting at her desk, and I was the only person in a bed in that area. So I was the last person recovering from my operation, and I could see her sitting there. When the thing went brrr, I don't know what she did, but I could see the anaesthetist. And when that happened, I didn't feel cold anymore. I wasn't in any more pain. I wasn't upset.
2: This is crazy. You're like floating above the hospital.
3: Yeah.
2: Wow. That's crazy. Do you remember being brought back to life?
3: Yes, I do. The next thing I remember was the nurse beside me, and she's stroking my arm, and she's telling me, come on, Jennifer, come on, take some big breaths. We want you to take big breaths. Come on.
1: Wow.
3: And, yeah.
4: Wow.
3: Yeah.
2: And you're like, Jenny's back, bitch. back, baby.
1: That's incredible.
3: Yeah. So it basically showed me that there's something else other than what we know and see here.
2: That's nice to know.
3: So I'm not frightened of dying, but I've got more stuff to do now. I don't want to go just yet.
2: Oh, that's incredible.
4: Wow.
2: Well, thanks for sharing that story. And did it, obviously it gave you a different perspective on life after that.
3: Oh, shit, yeah. I am very spiritual, so it wasn't a surprise to me. Back when that happened, it was probably, it was about 25 years ago, but in the last 10 or 15 years, I've really explored my spirituality, and that guy kind of said to me, it's like, oh, there's lots more out there that you can learn about.
2: Oh, good on you, Jenny. What a great outlook on life.
4: Well, that's incredible.
2: Thank you for sharing. Thank you for sharing on the radio. Really appreciate it. And tell you what, there's more. Yep. Do you want more dead people, Jenny?
3: Do I want what?
2: More dead people on the show. Do you want to hear from more of them?
3: Oh, yeah. The stories are amazing. It changes your perspective on life.
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7: In this update, overnight rain has given firefighters a welcome break in the battle against a large blaze at Walter Peak near Queenstown. Fire and Emergency District Commander Blair Kiley says conditions are looking more favourable.
8: But having a look out across the lake, the smoke levels are much lesser than they have been over the last couple of days.
7: Needle exchanges are seeing a surge in demand as more people buy injectable drugs online, including peptides promoted for weight loss, tanning and muscle growth. Eating disorder support worker Meg Vardy says the products are pushed at people struggling with body image.
9: People who are already at risk, this could open up a whole can of worms for those people.
7: The Justice Ministry considered firing disgraced ex-Lotto presenter Russell Harrison three times, but kept him on full pay for 5 years while he faced money laundering charges. He was finally sacked after pleading guilty to playing a minor part in the Comanchero Syndicate. And Chris Hipkins says there was no easy answer to whether it's okay to be a billionaire. While Sir John Key reckons calling billionaires morally offensive is nuts and they should be celebrated like athletes and musicians, Labour's leader says he doesn't want to attack individuals.
10: I do think there's something imbalanced about an economy that sees so much wealth and power concentrated in the hands of so few people. Having said that, there are also some very wealthy people in New Zealand who are giving a lot back.
7: In sport, more injuries, more setbacks for All Blacks coach Dave Rennie ahead of their Bledisloe Cup defence against the Wallabies starting Saturday at Auckland's Eden Park.
11: If Rennie thought it couldn't get any worse after losing Artie Savia, Luke Jacobson, Caleb Clark and Ruben Love for the year, he's now lost two more. Richie Moonga with a calf tear and Fehi Whinganuifo with a double whammy of a head knock and upper hamstring tear gone. That makes the complexion of the 23 to face Australia Saturday night more fascinating, and there appears no obvious straightforward answer as to who starts it. 10.
7: Yeah, well, Bowden Barrett appears the favourite. The team is named at midday. And BJ Watling will take over as Black Caps cricket batting coach from early December. That's your newsfeed. I'm Bryn Rudkin. 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Partly cloudy, we've got southeasterlies, a high of 19, 13 the overnight low. Tomorrow, beautiful day, fine and sunny, easterly winds and 19 again.
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14: On The Hits. Yeah, they're back Monday. First match of the Bledisloe Cup kicking off in just a couple days at Eden Park. Wallabies taking on the All Blacks. Wallabies beat South Africa end of last month, so it's going to be really interesting to see how it goes. It's The Hits.

It's Alex Warren. You're on The Hits. We're also on iHeartRadio as well. Hey, busy month for artists coming here to the country. Little old New Zealand. We have got a lot of traffic during the month of October. We are a day away from this guy. Noah Kahan kicking off a couple shows here, tomorrow being the first one at Spark Arena. And really exciting, 9 days away from this one. Olivia Dean performing at Western Springs. First artist to be there since they've had the big zhuzh up for around 2.5 mil, I think. So it'll be interesting to even see the venue, let alone the dream that is Olivia Dean. And potentially one of my favourites, just 12 days away from having this one. Hilary Duff in the country. What dreams are made of, literally. Lucky you if you've got tickets to go see her at Spark Arena. I thought about it, but it's a busy time of year for us with the family, lots of different family members' birthdays and things like that. So I didn't end up getting tickets, but who knows? There's still time, I think. Coming up, we've got some great hits to help get through this Thursday morning. Great one from Noah Kahan himself. Also, Jennifer Page. She wrote a really beautiful love song about having a crush on Joey from NSYNC. Which now is kind of funny. Back in the time, Joe from NSYNC, oh, I mean, get in line if you had a crush on him. That hit coming up very soon on The Hits.

0: He's here in the country now, kicking off the first of his couple shows in Auckland tomorrow. It's Noah Kahan on the hits. I want to take you back to a time when John, Ben and Megan on the show were talking about producer Troy, who turned out to be a little bit of a dark horse. He organised an Oscars party without telling anyone.
1: Producer Troy, you just sort of told us after the radio show, you're like, I'm going home, I'm having an Oscars party.
2: Yeah, and party probably is putting it a bit too...
1: Is this as glitzy and glamorous as the parties they have at the Oscars?
2: No, it wasn't. It was my two unemployed friends coming around to my house.
3: Just to have some beers.
2: Just to have some beers on a Monday.
3: And some sausage rolls you made.
2: Well, no, they actually didn't get made in the end.
3: You didn't make them?
2: They didn't defrost in time, because I didn't know you had to take them out to defrost them. I thought you could just go from frozen.
1: Well, I'm sure you can. Yeah. I feel like you just chuck it in and it'll push through. It'll push through that stage.
2: Oh, I just left them in the fridge.
3: Because Mando, our boss, texted you. He said, "How's the Oscars party going?" You said, "I feel a little depressed sitting here with my two unemployed friends, three beers deep on a Monday afternoon."
2: Shout out Jack and Riker. They're trying.
1: That's right. You dress like, what's the dress code for this? Is it, you know, black tie function? What's the?
2: No, I had a beanie and dressing gown on. But it was a dressing gown that was merch from one of the movies.
1: Gotcha. Right.
0: Oh, okay.
2: But I was looking more unemployed than they were.
3: You know what I love? You know what I love about Patricia Troy holding an annual Oscars party? He grew up on the west coast of the South Island. The west coast wasn't ready for you, mate.
2: No.
3: You needed to go and they're like hunting, mining, fishing. You're like, what about
2: Oscars.
3: The best original score? And they're like, you go to the big smoke, mate. You're too much for this town.
1: So for people that didn't watch it, what's some of the big results from the Oscars?
2: Big results, K-pop Demon Hunters, best song.
1: Oh, nice.
2: Got with Golden.
1: Well, the guy got Bruce Lee cut off, didn't he?
2: When he rocked up to accept the awards, one of the songwriters got to say her thing, and when he stepped up to the mic, this happened.
4: Thank you to Netflix, thank you Sony Animation, thank you for Ian Eisendrath and Spring Aspers, and is there anything else?
5: I'd like to thank...
3: I would like to thank...
2: Okay. It wasn't a slow fade into the music, it was a snare.
1: Leonardo DiCaprio, he's like always a staple at the Oscars, and it seemed like his movie, One Battle After Another, won a lot of Oscars, right? Six or something?
0: Oscars, one, yeah. Oscar after another.
2: Yeah, one Oscar after another.
1: He didn't win himself, but the movie won, yeah.
2: He is in the most amount of Best Picture winning movies.
1: Wow.
2: Out of any actor.
1: Jeez.
0: But why does he not win?
1: Yeah.
2: We're complacent. We don't know a good thing when we see it.
3: Conan O'Brien, he hosted. Was he good?
2: I thought he was really good. He did it last year, and he was better than last year. Yeah, he was good. We got some audio there?
3: Yeah.
6: Security is extremely tight tonight. I just got to mention that. Yeah. I'm told there's concerns about attacks from both the opera and ballet communities.
3: About Timothy Chalamet.
1: Yeah.
3: Had a crack say they were dying forms of art. But in context, he was also talking about movies, not people not going to movies.
1: Oh, right.
3: And he didn't want to be part of, you know, he wanted to make art that people were going to go and watch.
0: Gotcha. He wasn't saying that ballet and opera was bad.
3: No,
0: he was just saying people
3: true.
0: Aren't going to it as much.
3: But what we did is we just clipped a little bit of that interview and had outrage.
1: Well, we love some outrage as well. So, yeah, so your Academy Awards party. You had bingo as well too, didn't you?
2: Had a bingo. We forgot about the bingo, actually, because we had too many beers. And
3: so, less of a party, more of just a miserable Monday afternoon beer session.
2: But I got some audio for the radio.
3: Okay.
7: I'm at my Oscars party. This is me after the first award. This is me after five awards. I have guessed zero of them correct. Currently 10 awards down. Sausage rolls are still defrosting. These two boys are too scared to talk on the microphone, but I can tell they're frosty. They're frosty with me. These American ads are crazy. There's an ad for skin cream. And one of the potential side effects is bleeding eyeballs. My friend Jack has bought us some drinks that he calls Jesse Plemonade.
0: Oh,
7: very clever
0: good.
7: Pun. Plemonade. It's just a name with a picture of Jesse Plemons' face on it.
3: So
2: wild times at the Oscars party.
3: Is it just an excuse for you to binge drink on a Monday?
2: Yeah, it was, I think.

0: She's just 20 years old, born in London, and she's incredible. It's Sienna Spiro, a material lover on the hits. Johnny, Ben and Megan are back Monday, but if you have been doom scrolling, a lot of the news has been pretty depressing lately. They do the segment on the show that they call Good News.
1: Hey, we tried to start something bloody, bloody positive.
2: Awesome.
1: We're like, why don't we do a good news segment? You know, the world riddled with depressing news headlines. You just phone us up with your good news. I had a shower today. It was great. Yeah, nice. That's all we wanted.
3: Yeah. I refuse to believe that no one has any good news.
1: Well, apparently not.
2: No one wants to share good news. If there's prizes involved, Megan, they'll share it. But right now, that's what I see how this relationship works.
1: Try and start a wholesome segment.
2: Yesterday,
1: we're like, this is an absolute winner. Yeah. Look, there's phones now. We're bullying them. Guilted them into calling.
2: Oh, now it's like, you know.
1: Now it's pity.
3: Yeah, it's
2: hi,
3: Tammy.
1: Tammy, did you feel sorry for us, did you, Tammy?
4: I did, and I actually do have good news. I just missed the whole thing.
1: Oh, here we go.
3: Okay.
1: I
3: need some good news, Tammy.
1: Take it away.
4: Right. So my good news is I got an insurance payout.
2: That is good news, because that can be tricky. That can be really tricky.
3: And arduous. Was it a big one? What happened?
4: Oh, so my daughter had borrowed my truck, and it was in mint condition. And she came and got her on the gravel road and flipped it and rode her off.
1: Oh, Tammy.
3: Flipped it.
1: Well, was it?
3: I'm almost impressed. Proud of her.
4: The thing was, I had put it on hold because she got behind on the diesel case. So I thought, oh my God, then I haven't got a, you know, what show. And no, they actually came to the party.
1: Even though you weren't insured at the time?
4: I mean, not insured. It wasn't registered. I put the registration on hold to be able to catch the diesel case up.
1: Technically,
4: it shouldn't have been on the road, but...
1: Soul of the earth, Tammy and Wamaru. That is good news, and we are happy for you. That is great. Put that on the NewZealandHerald.co.nz.
2: Yeah, that's what we want to read about,
4: eh? Exactly. I know it's a small win because you only hear bad things about insurance companies, but I've got nothing but good things to say about mine.
1: Good on you, Tammy.
2: Tammy gets insurance payout.
1: Yeah, I like that. That's the sort of stuff we want to read about. Nalia, welcome.
5: Hi.
1: Good news. We've got a lot of calls now, guys. Maybe we need to bully them more into calling. What's your good news, Nalia?
5: I'm going to be a nana for the first time.
2: Oh, that is good news.
3: Beautiful.
5: Yeah. So excited about it. I can't wait.
2: Nalia is a nana for the first time.
1: Are you going to be Nanny Nalia? Or what? Have you got your grandparent name all sorted? Done this brainstorming on that?
5: Oh, I haven't decided yet. I'll wait and see.
1: Nanalia? Many options. Great options.
2: Nanalia's good. Oh, that's quite good.
1: Well done to Nanalia. Jerry, you've got good news.
6: It's my birthday, fam.
1: Hey!
3: Happy birthday, Jerry.
6: Gonna party like it's my birthday.
1: Oh, no. I don't have the energy.
3: What are you going to do, Jerry?
2: Done his partying.
6: Today, I think I'll just go and have some breakfast. It's a 50, so...
1: done, Jerry. That's a biggie.
3: It's a big
6: one. I don't know about that. Okay, go and have some brekkie, chill out. Got the day off today, so, you know, thanks work. You get your birthday off work.
1: Oh, that's cool. Oh, do you?
6: Nice. Mahi, and just wanted to say, everyone, hari toho, happy new year.
1: Well, Jerry, happy new year to you.
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7: 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Jono, Ben and Megan. 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
22: New trade.
0: Yeah, John and Ben and Megan back Monday. If you want to cruise around Canada and New England for 7 days, keep listening after 12 o'clock. Today's your next chance to go into the draw for that. The cruise looks amazing. There is a glass floor walkway that is out 28 feet beyond the edge of the ship that you can walk along. Not good if you're scared of heights.

here on the hits. These guys, the Fray, have announced that they're going to be here in the country February next year as part of their Summer of Light tour. I've been giving away double passes every single day for the last couple of weeks. They have been so popular. So if you want my last one, I'm going to have it on the show just after 7 o'clock tomorrow on the hits. I never

0: Let me out.
1: It's Christina Aguilera on the hits. Hayley with you. That is me done. I'm going to pass you over. But just before I go, I want to leave you with this little snippet from Jono, Ben and Megan. They're back Monday. Ben got rejected.
2: I had suffered some rejection yesterday and it left me, one of those conversations leaves you a little bit rattled, and I was trying to do like a nice thing. Every now and again, in this job, you're lucky enough to have people come up to you and, say, hi, I like what you do. People come up to you. And my wife's really good at picking up that, because it quits a lot. I do that from time to time. Someone I really like, you go up and talk to them, but it takes a little bit of courage to go up and talk to them and an extra bit of courage to go, hey, can I get a photo? So my wife's quite good if that ever happens. A few times if it ever does, so going, seeing the person with the phone out going, and she's like, oh, do you want me to take a photo? So to save them that sort of
3: She wraps
2: situation.
3: Up the awkwardness,
2: which is
3: moves
2: really
3: it
2: good.
3: On.
2: Yeah. And I'd never done that. And some lady came up to me yesterday. It was really lovely. She's like, oh my goodness, I've watched a TV show. John and Ben loved it for many years. Listen to the hits every day, which was awesome.
0: What was her name?
2: I didn't actually get names.
3: That is a monstrous act from you, Megan.
2: He would have asked the name. It's probably quite good, actually, because I left kind of the situation a little bit awkward. She's like, yeah, I love your videos on social media. And then she went into like a bag, and she pulled out her phone. And I sort of saw that, and I went in my head doing what Amanda does. I was like, hey, should we get a photo before you go? And she sort of looked at me and she went, oh, I'm okay.
3: Oh, that's humbling. That's humbling for you. You're New Zealand.
2: I was just looking for the bus timetable on her phone. Wow. And I was like,
3: she's like, I want a memory of this, but not one that includes you in photographic form.
2: Yeah. And then she's like, we could get a photo. And I was like, no, it's fine. Like a pity photo. And I'm like, and I was like, oh, no, it's okay. I just saw you looking for your phone. And I was just, and then I left and I was like, I made that awkward. A very awkward situation. Yeah.
0: God, I feel so. I don't know what to do.
2: It reminded
0: me
2: of the other
0: time
2: we were, I think we were emceeing something, you and I, Jono, and we were taking a photo with someone, and someone else walked past, and you were like, all right, g'day, mate, what's your name? Pulled them in. And they were like, I'm just going to the bathroom.
3: Toilet. Yeah. I was just going to the bathroom. Pulled them in for a hug. They didn't even know the people we were standing
0: with. Always nice to meet a fan. Give me a cuddle then.
3: It's like a factory line when I'm out there. Grabbing them all, snapping away.
2: And again, they were like, I guess I can get a photo. You're like, no one wants a pity photo.
3: Just take mass ones, delete it afterwards if you don't know who I am.
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6: In this update, the Opportunity Party says the door's still open to National, even though Chris Luxon keeps firmly shutting it. He did so again at this week's TVNZ Leaders Debate.
7: Well, as I said, we've ruled them out, and as I've said, we also do not want to work with parties that want to impose more taxes.
6: But Opportunity Leader Kule Wong doesn't buy it.
8: I think if either of those Chrises need us to form a government, they would far rather pick up the phone than be sitting in opposition for the next 3 years.
6: A person has died after an early morning house fire near Whitianga in the Coromandel. Another occupant raised the alarm just before 2:30 and is being supported by police. New rules are coming in to stop Auckland and Coromandel rock pools being cleaned out this summer. Large parts of the intertidal zone will be off limits for recreational gathering of shellfish and mussels.
9: It will apply from the high water mark to a point offshore where the water is 2 metres deep. There'll be smaller daily limits for crabs, octopus, prawns, sea cucumbers and squid. Oceans and Fisheries Minister Shane Jones says fossicking is a Kiwi tradition, but it's being ruined by a selfish few who are taking too much.
6: And the World Health Organization wants answers from Russia after a lab worker died from pneumonia of unknown origin. In sport, a further blow to the All Blacks' first five stocks ahead of the Bledisloe Cup defence against the Wallabies starting Saturday. Richie Mo'unga will miss both tests at Auckland and Sydney after suffering a calf tear at training on Tuesday. Former All Black Ian Jones is backing a familiar face to fill the void.
10: The greatest thing about this All Black team mentality, you know, the squad mentality, we have a guy like Beauden Barrett, who you mentioned, over 100 plus test matches, really comfortable at Eden Park, comfortable in big match occasions.
6: The All Blacks team is named at midday. Wing Fihi Fainanga Anofo has also been ruled out with concussion and hamstring issues. That's your news feed. I'm Bryn Rudkin. 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Partly cloudy, we've got southeasterlies, a high of 19, 13 the overnight low. Tomorrow, beautiful day, fine and sunny, easterly winds and 19 again.
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Olivia Dean, Let Alone the One You Love on the hits. George here in for the Term 3 school holidays, and Olivia Dean is in the country next week. Yep, doing Western Springs Bowl, completely sold out on Saturday the 17th. Cannot wait. What a tune. Spin Doctors, Two Princes after Bastille on the hits.

0: Hello, Maddie and PJ here with some school holiday tips for keeping you sane.
1: You'll know this one with Charlie Page. School holidays can reveal your child's hidden talents, like becoming a world-class negotiator.
0: Yep, one simple request quickly turns into a full contract discussion. Stay strong out there and keep the hits loud.

This is the hits. Let's be honest, manic time of the year, isn't it? We're close to the end of the school holidays. We're into the 10th month of the year now, and it's time for a holiday. The Hits boarding call is getting you on a 7-day cruise around New England and Canada. Next turn to get in the draw is coming up at midday. Biggest song in the last 12 months, Sam Fender and Olivia Dean, Rain Me In, after Rihanna on the Hits.

0: That's Leanne Rimes on the hits. George Heron for the Term 3 school holidays, and we're getting close to the end of it now. A school holiday run where a lot of people actually haven't headed out of town with fuel prices the way they are. Mind you, today is cheap fuel day today, Thursday usually, right? So having a look at Gatsby around the country. Auckland, $3.13 for 91 right now. Wellington and Dunedin both $3.27. And the cheapest 91 you'll get in Queenstown right now, $3.38. Ugh, fun times. So yeah, just a wee reminder, cheap fuel today if you need to fill up. Niall Horan and absolute tune from Four Non Blondes. What's up before 11 on the hits?
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0: David Guetta and Sia on the hits. Exciting times. Noah Kahan is in the country. Amazing, amazing, amazing live. Doesn't even need to sing it, really. Just let the crowd do it. It is going to be a hell of a gig. Actually, there's two gigs. First one's tomorrow in Auckland. Then he's doing Saturday night as well. And if you want any details, if you're heading along, thehits.co.nz. So excited to be bringing him to the country. LAB, a bit of Kiwi music, Casanova, and Train's classic Drops of Jupiter after 11 on the hits.
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4: In this update, Fisheries Minister Shane Jones has had a change of heart on protecting Auckland and Coromandel's rock pools, with recreational shellfish gathering banned from November. There'll also be new daily limits on species like crabs, octopus and squid.
5: I have responded positively to significant pressure from the leadership of Aucklanders and taken professional advice from the fisheries scientists.
4: Christchurch police now believe missing 21-year-old Braden Hepworth is no longer alive after he was last seen at the Z petrol station in Lynwood on September 3. Police say someone must know what happened to him. 3 years on from the October 7 attacks, Israelis are gathering to remember those killed and taken hostage. US President Donald Trump has sent his best wishes to Israeli leader Benjamin Netanyahu.
6: It was a horrible day, a horrible tragedy, a horrible end there. The other side is paying a very big price for what they did on October 7th, believe me.
4: More than 74,000 people have been killed in Gaza. And Christchurch's mayor says ratepayer money isn't being wasted as they quietly explore a bid for an NRL team. Phil Major admits a team would cost a lot of money and can't say where it would come from.
7: That's where the commercially sensitive bit is. There's people out there that are very keen to assist businesses and that to get things across the line. So all will be revealed, I'm sure, by Christmas.
4: More injuries, more setbacks for All Blacks coach Dave Rennie ahead of their Bledisloe Cup defence against the Wallabies starting Saturday at Auckland's Eden Park.
8: If Rennie thought it couldn't get any worse after losing Artie Savia, Luke Jacobson, Caleb Clark and Ruben Love for the year, he's now lost two more. Richie Moonga with a calf tear and Fehe Finilinofua with a double whammy of a head knock and upper hamstring tear gone. It makes the complexion of the 23 to face Australia Saturday night more fascinating, and there appears no obvious straightforward answer as to who starts at 10.
4: Yeah, well, Bowden Barrett appears the favourite. The team is named at midday. And BJ Watling will take over as Black Caps cricket batting coach from early December. That's your news feed. I'm Bryn Rudkin. 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Partly cloudy, we've got southeasterlies, a high of 19, 13 the overnight low. Tomorrow, beautiful day, fine and sunny, easterly winds and 19 again.
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This is The Hits. As the school holidays continue, do you know what? A workmate here just said she forgot to clean out her kids' school backpack up until yesterday. Properly festering stuff going on in there. So just a reminder, if you haven't done that over the last week and a half, best to do it now rather than on Sunday evening, eh? Alicia Cara and Ray's Where Is My Husband after Lady A on The Hits.

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0: That's right. Keep it locked on here on The Hits.

$250 cash. That's what us here at The Hits have for you right now. We just want your thoughts on the music that we play. Tell us what you're loving right now, what you want to hear a little bit less of maybe. 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My mama.

green. You're black, white, beige, Chola descent. You're Lebanese, you're Orient. Whether life's disabilities left you outcast, but leader teased. Rejoice and love yourself today, cause baby, you were born this way.

0: Sienna Spyro, Great Expectation is brand new on the hits. She actually performed that at the VMAs last week. All I need is a great expectation of you. Man, what a voice. And super cool look as well, very 60s, which she's actually been asked about recently.
1: I always was drawn to it. I'd watch a 60s film, I'd look at Barbra Streisand, and I'd be like, oh, wow, so much character and personality. And when I tried it, I remember we were just like, it came slowly, it came in like bits. I first tried like the side part, and then I tried it like back a bit, and then it got a little bit higher, and then, yeah, I don't know, it just happened, and I love it.
0: So good, and she is actually in the country in January, sold out gig, so fingers crossed they put on another one, eh? Adele, Easy On Me, and Alanis Morissette's absolute banger, Hand In My Pocket, before midday on the hits.
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11: 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Love the hits.

0: Justin Timberlake's Mirrors on the hits. Maddie and PJ back on Monday. But if you need a wee fix of those two, they do have a podcast, including their segment, Am I a Weirdo?
1: Hey, Maddie and PJ, my husband puts onions in his socks every time he thinks he is coming down with something.
0: So, is that weird? Here's the results.
2: 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Not a weirdo.
3: 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Onion and garlic, they're superfoods, mate.
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0: 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But you can get their podcast downloaded right now. Just text DRIVE to 4487. Ed Sheeran's A Little More is going to start Thursday afternoon next. 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We are getting you in the draw to win the hits. 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
6: In this update, there are positive signs at Queenstown's Walter Peak Fire, with no growth overnight and no visible flames around the perimeter this morning. Fire and Emergency District Commander Blair Kiley says the tough terrain is making the job difficult.
7: It's compounded by wind and other factors. One of the things that has been a challenge is on the steep slopes. There's lots of fine fuels, lots of tussocks and grasses that are quite dry.
6: Labour wants airlines to be more upfront, with fares showing every fee from the start so travellers can easily compare prices.
8: Labour would mandate automatic refunds when big airlines like Air New Zealand and Jetstar cancel or significantly change flights, and for them to publish data on cancellations and delays. Commerce spokesperson Ardena Williams says smaller airlines are competing with one hand behind their backs. The party's also raising concerns at high airport food and parking costs.
6: The World Health Organization is investigating after a 28-year-old worker at a Siberian plague research lab died from pneumonia of unknown origin, with 200 others now in quarantine. It says the worker would have had specialist training and vaccinations. And dog owners are being urged to keep pets on leads around little blue penguin nesting sites. It comes after a penguin was killed by a dog in Wellington last month, with owners facing fines of up to $20,000 or even prison. In sport, All Blacks coach Dave Rennie has revealed his side to face the Wallabies in the opening Bledisloe Cup test at Auckland's Eden Park.
9: Damien McKenzie will start at first five for the All Blacks on Saturday evening, winning the race over Bowden Barrett, who starts at fullback. There's no room for Josh Jacomb in the 23, despite the injuries to Reuben Love and Richie Mwonga. Former captain Scott Barrett comes into starts in the second row alongside Josh Lord, while Dave Rennie has sprung a surprise in the loose forwards, Tupou Vaiai on the blind side, Peter Luckey open side, and Wallace Setiti at the back of the scrum. Returning loose forward Shannon Frizzell is on the bench, so too Anton Signer after recovering from his injury.
6: That's your newsfeed, I'm Bryn Rudkin. 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Partly cloudy, we've got southeasterlies, a high of 19, 13 the overnight low. Tomorrow beautiful day, fine and sunny, easterly winds and 19 again.
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0: 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George here.
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0: Caroline, you sound like a bit of a cruiser.
2: Yeah, love it. Absolutely love it.
0: So have you been on like multiple cruises?
2: We've been on a few, to Alaska, to Hawaii, and we have actually been up the east coast of the States as well.
0: Wow, okay, cool. What's your favourite part about it? Because, you know, some people just never go or even think to go on a cruise, right?
2: Yeah, exactly. And I think just for us, it's waking up in a new port each day and exploring.
0: Great. Okay, cool. Well, you're going to be going on a cruise, if you win this, around New England and Canada. It's a 7-day princess cruise. We've got return flights for you with United Airlines and Air New Zealand. 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Good luck. It can be you in a little bit over a week's time, all right?
2: Oh, that'd be amazing. Thank you.
0: Sweet. Together connecting you to more destinations across the USA, United Airlines and Air New Zealand. Another chance at 5 o'clock tonight. Benson Boone, we love here on the hits. He's playing after David Guetta and Kid Cudi.

0: Maddie and PJ here with some school holiday tips for keeping you sane.
1: You'll know this one with Charlie Page. School holidays can reveal your child's hidden talents, like becoming a world-class negotiator.
0: Yep, one simple request quickly turns into a full contract discussion. Stay strong out there and keep the hits loud.

This is The Hits. George here in for Hayley for the Term 3 school holidays. So the All Blacks team was announced at 12 o'clock for the game against Aussie this weekend. Game 1 in the Bledisloe Cup at 10 past 7 on Saturday night, if you want to catch it. Kōtiri's brand new song, it's called Lay Your Heads, and it's playing after Beyonce on The Hits. Remember

0: Coterie. Let's lay your heads. It's brand new on the hits. George here. So Coterie, made up of four brothers, born here in New Zealand, but actually grew up in Australia, but still definitely have ties to New Zealand, performing at the Women's NRL Final. Dave Dobbin, how good? Hey, I got a lot of faith in you. Definitely putting their own spin on it. Properly cool, eh? So we're going to be seeing them around over summer, definitely. Very summery band, eh? We're going to play Pink, What About Us, and a classic from the Red Hot Chili Peppers, Scar Tissue, before 1 o'clock on the hits.
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Sarah Bareilles on the hits. George here in for the school holidays. So obviously term four about to start. And with the kids going back, obviously there's going to be athletics days and triathlon kind of season two as things warm up. And the Weet-Bix Kids Triathlon is obviously one of them. It's coming up towards the end of the year and the start of next year, depending on where you are around.

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In this update, Tokyo-listed company Harima Chemicals is shutting its Mount Maunganui manufacturing plant next year after more than 40 years, putting more than 45 jobs at risk. Hundreds of early childhood teachers and support staff have rallied on Wellington's waterfront, begging political parties not to cut funding or staff. National says it makes no apologies on a campaign to drug test welfare recipients and reducing job seeker payments for those drawing it for longer times. Chris Luxon says he'd be open to MPs being randomly drug tested. Police in Christchurch are searching multiple properties linked to missing 21-year-old Braden Hepworth, now believed to be dead. The Fisheries Minister says it's good to clarify rules as our population changes, with a ban on